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5: Wet snow and some rain tonight, a low of 0. Tomorrow it'll be mainly cloudy with a high of 6. Sunshine on Wednesday, 12 degrees. Thursday, partly sunny and windy with a high of 7. Current weather conditions can be found anytime on your Discover Estevan app. I'm Judy Peters.
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3: Wet snow and some rain tonight, a low of 0. Tomorrow it'll be mainly cloudy with a high of 6. Sunshine on Wednesday, 12 degrees. Thursday, partly sunny and windy with a high of 7. Current weather conditions can be found anytime on your Discover Estevan app. I'm Judy Peters.
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3: Wet snow and some rain tonight, a low of 0. Tomorrow it'll be mainly cloudy with a high of 6. Sunshine on Wednesday, 12 degrees. Thursday, partly sunny and windy with a high of 7. Current weather conditions can be found anytime on your Discover Estevan app. I'm Judy Peters.

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6: Wet snow and some rain tonight, a low of 0. Tomorrow it'll be mainly cloudy with a high of 6. Sunshine on Wednesday, 12 degrees. Thursday, partly sunny and windy with a high of 7. Current weather conditions can be found anytime on your Discover Estevan app. I'm Judy Peters.
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3: Wet snow and some rain tonight, a low of 0. Tomorrow it'll be mainly cloudy with a high of 6. Sunshine on Wednesday, 12 degrees. Thursday, partly sunny and windy with a high of 7. Current weather conditions can be found anytime on your Discover Estevan app. I'm Judy Peters.
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4: Wet snow and some rain tonight, a low of 0. Tomorrow it'll be mainly cloudy with a high of 6. Sunshine on Wednesday, 12 degrees. Thursday, partly sunny and windy with a high of 7. Current weather conditions can be found anytime on your Discover Estevan app. I'm Judy Peters.
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2: Wet snow and some rain tonight, a low of zero. Tomorrow it'll be mainly cloudy with a high of six. Sunshine on Wednesday, 12 degrees. Thursday, partly sunny and windy with a high of seven. Current weather conditions can be found anytime on your Discover Estevan app. I'm Judy Peters.
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8: Wet snow and some rain tonight, a low of 0. Tomorrow it'll be mainly cloudy with a high of 6. Sunshine on Wednesday, 12 degrees. Thursday, partly sunny and windy with a high of 7. Current weather conditions can be found anytime on your Discover Estevan app. I'm Judy Peters.
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5: Wet snow and some rain tonight, a low of zero. Tomorrow it'll be mainly cloudy with a high of six. Sunshine on Wednesday, 12 degrees. Thursday, partly sunny and windy with a high of seven. Current weather conditions can be found anytime on your Discover Estevan app. I'm Judy Peters.
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7: Wet snow and some rain tonight, a low of 0. Tomorrow it'll be mainly cloudy with a high of 6. Sunshine on Wednesday, 12 degrees. Thursday, partly sunny and windy with a high of 7. Current weather conditions can be found anytime on your Discover Estevan app. I'm Judy Peters.
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2: Wet snow and some rain tonight, a low of zero. Tomorrow it'll be mainly cloudy with a high of six. Sunshine on Wednesday, 12 degrees. Thursday, partly sunny and windy with a high of seven. Current weather conditions can be found anytime on your Discover Estevan app. I'm Judy Peters.
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5: Wet snow and some rain tonight, a low of 0. Tomorrow it'll be mainly cloudy with a high of 6. Sunshine on Wednesday, 12 degrees. Thursday, partly sunny and windy with a high of 7. Current weather conditions can be found anytime on your Discover Estevan app. I'm Judy Peters.
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0: Well, yes, but I'm talking about the accident.
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1: Good morning. It's Tuesday, October 13th. RCMP are raising concerns about the number of lives being lost on Saskatchewan roads. A new addition at the Estevan Leisure Center is improving accessibility. And local football teams are looking back on a tough weekend. For Discover Estevan News, I'm Daniel Esplin. The Saskatchewan RCMP is reminding drivers to use caution as the number of people killed on Saskatchewan roads this year remains well above normal. Saskatchewan RCMP Traffic Services Operations Officer Leek Nelson says the concerning trend has continued since police first raised the alarm over the summer.
2: It's been a bad 2026, and that's really as bluntly as I can put it. We've seen that trend in regards to fatal collisions and fatalities on the roadways has not declined or, I guess, in that sense, stopped. There's a lot of things we can say about it, but again, the message that we've been really trying to push out here is that it's unsafe driving behaviors have fatal consequences on these Saskatchewan roadways.
1: So far in 2026, 37 people have died on Saskatchewan roads, double the number expected compared with the total for 2025. The city of Estevan has unveiled a new accessibility lift for the Leisure Center hot tub, helping more residents enjoy the facility. Special Olympics Estevan head coach Kerry Curtis says the addition was inspired by an athlete who uses a wheelchair and had been waiting years for safe access.
3: What she asked for, we get. Usually try not to say no to any athlete, whether it be a goal or something they want to achieve. And for Katrina, it was getting into the hot tub. So I spoke with my board and the city, and here we are, and we finally have a lift to get her into the hot tub.
1: She adds that the upgrade ensures more people can take part in the same experiences as everyone else. The Southeast Cornerstone Public School Division says student enrollment across the Estevan area remains mostly stable this fall. Director of Education Keith Keating says most schools have stable enrollment numbers this year.
4: Some schools experiencing growth while others remain relatively stable or some see modest declines. Some of that's local demographics, housing activity, economic conditions, family mobility, some of those pieces.
1: Keating says the division continues to monitor long-term enrollment patterns rather than focusing on single-year changes at individual schools. Saskatchewan's latest public offerings for oil and natural gas rights have generated more than $29 million in bids. The October 6 offering saw the Lloydminster area bring in the most at $11.13 million. The Estevan area followed with just over $10 million, and the next public offering is scheduled for December 1st. Saskatchewan has the second strongest unemployment rate among Canadian provinces, according to the latest figures from Statistics Canada. Natasha Weeb breaks down the numbers.
5: The province's unemployment rate sat at 5.4% in September, below the national average of 6.5%. Saskatchewan's labor market added 2,400 jobs compared to September of last year, while youth unemployment declined to 11.4%, also below the national average. The province set a new record for employment, with 625,000 people working in Saskatchewan. Immigration and Career Training Minister Eric Schmaltz says the numbers point to a strong and steady economy.
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1: The Estevan Elects closed out their regular season with a loss of 0-56 to Yorkton last Friday. Head coach Paul Duncan says despite injuries and challenges, the team continued to compete hard and grow throughout the year.
6: Everybody fought really hard for it. We tried our best, and we're continuing to build still. So hopefully we can keep growing that and see the fruit of our labors as it progresses.
1: The U14 Oilers fell 16-0 to Swift Current, and the U12 Chargers dropped a 46-0 decision to the Moose Jaw Lions this last weekend. The Innovex Estevan Bears picked up two of possible 4 points during their weekend road trip to Tisdale. The Bears opened with a 5-4 overtime victory Saturday, with Jax Hansen scoring the winner on the power play. Tisdale bounced back Sunday with a 4-1 victory, despite Landon Andrusiak scoring his fifth goal of the season. The Bears return to action Thursday, October 22nd, when they visit the Regina Pack Canadians. And the Estevan Bruins are coming home empty-handed following a pair of losses to the Flin Flon Bombers. Estevan was shut out 5-0 Friday night before dropping a 6-3 decision Saturday. Griffin Horn, Shea Rollison, and Jaron Ashby scored in Saturday's loss, while husband Burrow scored twice for Flin Flon. The Bruins have now lost 3 straight games and sit at 1-7. They return home Friday to face the Weyburn Red Wings at Affinity Place with the puck drop at 7. And the Saskatchewan Roughriders dropped their 4th straight game yesterday, falling 44-24 to the Montreal Alouettes. Montreal quarterback Davis Alexander threw for 403 yards and 5 touchdowns. Trevor Harris finished with 243 passing yards and 2 touchdowns for Saskatchewan, both to Kian Shea for Baker. The Riders have fallen to 8-8 with 2 games remaining in the regular season, and Saskatchewan hosts Montreal in a rematch Saturday at Mosaic Stadium in Regina, beginning at 1 p.m.
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1: We're finally getting a break from the wet weather with sunshine and warmer temperatures on the way. Mainly cloudy today with some patchy fog this morning before clearing around noon. The high is 8. Tonight is clear with fog developing overnight and a low of minus 2. Tomorrow brings sunshine with some afternoon cloud coverage and a high of 13. Thursday stays sunny but windy with a high of 10. Then Friday and Saturday both bring sunshine, warming to 15 Friday and 20 on Saturday. 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

0: Today's best music on Sun 102. That was Zara Larsson getting things started for us this morning with Midnight Sun. Good morning. This is Daniel Espelin back with you here Tuesday. Hopefully you had a great Thanksgiving long weekend. Lots of food and lots to be thankful for. And yeah, we're in for some sunshine here this week after a wet and wild last couple of days. It's 2 degrees and misty so far this morning with the breeze sitting at 8 for our high. And we will get into the double-digit plus territory from the sounds of things for the rest of the week. More on that coming up in 10 minutes' time. That's also when I'll give you the details on how you can win big with the question of the day here today in Fast Gas. We actually have a $20 gift card we're going to be giving away here this morning. As well, we have a special guest joining us in the 7 o'clock hour. Community Engagement Officer with the SFM Police Service, Constable Danielle Stephanie with Tuesday Tips. And this week, we're discussing cell phone use while driving. So yeah, quite a bit to cover here this morning and some great music to listen to while we go along. Lola Young, Messy, is coming up next.
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Quarter past 6 o'clock. We're sitting at about $1.79 for gas prices here this morning, depending on where you fuel up. With that, you got a chance to win a $20 gift card to Fast Gas with today's question of the day. And I'll have more details on that after Coldplay with a sky full of stars.

0: You might actually have a chance to see a sky full of stars here this week. That's following a couple of days of rain and all that jazz. And we will have more details on the weather coming up for you here in just a moment. Right now, though, I want to tell you about your chance to win a $20 gift card to Fast Gas. This is your opportunity to fuel the conversation with the question of the day with Brock from Country 106.1. We actually have one that is pretty ideal for the subject and what we have going on. Question being, can you drive stick? Send your answers in and have a chance to win our random draw here this morning to 634-1023. Brock and I will share our answers to the question in the next hour. And then in the 9 o'clock hour, we will let you know who we have as the winner of our random draw, and we'll let you know if they can drive stick or not, I guess. And yeah, with Fast Gas, they actually have their Journey Rewards point program where you can get 1 point for every liter of fuel purchased, 2 points for every eligible dollar spent in store. You got rewards that you can receive at 75 and 150 points. And then at 300 points, you can choose a reward like 7 cents per liter off your next eligible fill up. There's more details at journey.ca. And coming up after a look at the weather, we have more of today's best music on the way.
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0: Mainly cloudy today with fog this morning before clearing around noon. The high is 8. Tonight is clear with fog developing overnight and a low of minus 2. Then tomorrow brings sunshine with some afternoon clouds and a high of 13. Find your full forecast anytime at discoveresvan.com.
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1: Happy Tuesday, October 13th. Student enrollment remains fairly steady across the SFN area. Southeast Saskatchewan drew significant interest in the province's latest oil and gas rights offering. And the Innovex SFN Bears are coming home with a split from Tisdale. I'm Daniel Esplin. With winter driving conditions approaching, the Saskatchewan RCMP is highlighting the steps drivers can take to stay safe on the road. Saskatchewan RCMP Traffic Services Operations Officer Lee Knelson outlines the areas police are focusing on.
2: What we're seeing out there is it boils down to four specific things that we really are pushing that messaging around. And then that is, number one is speed. And number two would be impairment, drug and alcohol impairment. Cell phone use and seatbelts. Seatbelts are in those vehicles to save lives, and they do save lives.
1: Knelson says drivers should stay alert as icy conditions become more common in the coming months. After years of advocacy, a new hot tub lift is now in place at the Estevan Leisure Center. Special Olympics Estevan head coach Carrie Curtis says the equipment allows athletes and other residents with mobility challenges to access the hot tub more easily.
3: The lift is not just for Katrina, but it will help other people with different levels be able to get in and out.
1: Curtis says the new feature will help create a more welcome

0: welcoming environment for residents of all abilities. Enrollment numbers are showing only minor changes across schools in Estevan and the surrounding area. Southeast Cornerstone Public School Division Director of Education Keith Keating says the school division has seen a slight drop overall this year, but long-term enrollment trends remain relatively steady across the region.
1: Been relatively stable over a number of years, but a lot of that really links back to the economic activity and the number of families moving into the area.
0: The division reviews enrollment annually and adjusts staffing levels when schools experience significant changes in student numbers. The Estevan area has brought in the second highest amount of revenue in Saskatchewan's latest oil and natural gas public offering. Bids in the area totaled just over $10 million behind Lloyd Minister's $11.3 million. Across the province, bids were accepted on 75 parcels covering 22,350 hectares. The offering generated more than $29 million in total revenue. Manufacturing and construction are leading employment growth in Saskatchewan, according to the latest figures from Statistics Canada. Natasha Weeb has more.
2: Year-over-year employment in manufacturing increased by 5,700 people in September, presenting a gain of 21.7%. Construction also added 5,700 workers, an increase of 11.8%. Healthcare and social assistance saw employment grow by 4%, with another 4,100 people working in the sector. Overall, private sector employment in Saskatchewan increased by 21,500 jobs compared to September of last year, a 6% gain. The province says its labor market and investment attraction strategies are intended to support continued economic growth.
3: Discover Estevan Sports.
0: After the last regular season game, to which the Estevan Elects football team lost 0-56 against Yorkton, seven grade 12 players were recognized during the team's final. Head coach Paul Duncan says the graduating players have been a key part of the program and have left a strong foundation for younger athletes.
4: They put their heart and soul out for it, and I'm proud of what they were able to accomplish tonight.
0: As well, over the weekend, the U14 Oilers were shut out 16-0 by Swift Current, while the U12 Chargers lost 46-0 to the Moose Jaw Lions. The Innovex Estevan Bears split their weekend series against the Tisdale Trojans. Estevan battled back from three separate one-goal deficits Saturday before Jack Sanson scored the overtime winner in a 5-4 victory. On Sunday, the Bears were tied at one in the second period before Tisdale pulled away with a 4-1 win. Landon Andrusiak scored in both games and now leads Estevan with 5 goals. The Bears visit the Regina Pack Canadians Thursday, October 22nd for the next game. It was a difficult weekend in Flin Flon for the Estevan Bruins, who lost both games against the Bombers. Flin Flon goaltender Finn Werner stopped all 24 shots he faced in Friday's 5-0 shutout. After that, the Bruins found more offense Saturday, but fell 6-3 after trailing 5-1 through two periods. Shea Rolison and Jaron Ashby scored in the third to pull Estevan within two. The Bruins returned to Affinity Place to host the Weyburn Red Wings at 7 p.m. And the Saskatchewan Roughriders couldn't keep pace with Montreal yesterday, dropping a 44-24 decision to the Alouettes. Saskatchewan trailed by 4 points at halftime before Montreal took control with a pair of long touchdown passes in the third quarter. Davis Alexander finished with 5 touchdown passes for the Alouettes, and Kian Schaefer-Baker caught both Saskatchewan touchdowns in the loss. The Riders are now 8-8 and return home Saturday to face Montreal again at Mosaic Stadium with the kickoff at 1.
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0: After a chilly and messy Thanksgiving Monday, we're heading into a much nicer stretch of October weather. We'll start with cloud and some patchy fog this morning before clearing around noon. The high is 8. Tonight turns clear with a low of -2 and fog developing overnight. Tomorrow is mainly sunny with a high of 13. Thursday stays sunny but windy with a high of 10. Friday warms to 15 with sunshine. And Saturday looks even better with sunny conditions and a high of 20. The forecast can change at any time, so stay one step ahead with the Discover Estevan app.
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1: Halloween is T-minus 17 plus 1, 18 days away. And with that, we have a furry friend entered in our October Perfect Pet Contest. And I think this cute little doggy is actually wearing a costume. I could be wrong, but we'll get into the details on that in just a moment. As well, a look at the weather is on the way after Kiza with Hideaway.

0: This is Daniel Esplin back with you Tuesday morning on Sun 102, and hopefully you had a great Thanksgiving long weekend. Huge shout out to all the folks that let us know about their furry friends over the last few days. And yeah, we're looking really good here through October. Lots of dogs, lots of cats entered in to win. And with that, this morning, we are highlighting Hazel, who Chastity says is a four-year-old, sweet-as-a-muffin little doggy who loves getting all the affection and pets she can. She's also the best dog sister to her little humans, and where one goes, the other usually is close behind. Hazel loves being part of whatever the family is doing and will even get in on a little dress-up fun. And yeah, Hazel looks so cute. Wearing a nice little bow on her head. You got to check out the picture and make sure you let us know about your furry friends as well with the perfect pet page at discoveresteban.com, so they have a shot at the end of the month at taking home a $50 gift card to All Creatures. More details online, and coming up after a look at the weather, we have Dominic Fike with Baby Doll.
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3: Mainly cloudy today with some fog patches this morning before clearing around noon. We'll reach a high of 8. Tonight turns clear, although some fog will develop overnight as temperatures drop to a low of minus 2. Then tomorrow brings plenty of sunshine before some cloud moves in during the afternoon. It'll be warmer too, with a high of 13. Find your full forecast anytime at discoverestevan.com.
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0: Someone at two, that was Con the Artist. Where's Your Girlfriend? And this is Daniel Esplin back with you Tuesday morning. It's 2 degrees and cloudy with a breeze. We're looking at 8 as our high today, and the rest of the week should be slightly warmer. We'll have more details on that, though, coming up here at the top of the hour with your news, weather, and sports as well. In the next hour, I've got a few things to tell you about that's going on here this week. We have the question of the day with Brock from Country 106.1, where you actually have a chance to win a $20 gift card to Fast Gas. And after the 7:30 news, Community Engagement Officer Constable Daniel Stephanie will join the show for the SFM Police Service Tuesday Tips, where we're discussing cell phone use. Bum, bum, bum, bum. All of that and more on the way, including more of today's best music with Alex Sampson and Misery. I'm next.
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2: It's Tuesday, October 13th. Saskatchewan continues to have one of the lowest unemployment rates in the country. The Estevan Bruins are looking to regroup after a difficult weekend in Flin Flon, and the Rough Riders are trying to turn things around with two games left in the regular season. For Discover Estevan News, I'm Daniel Esplin. Following a concerning number of fatal collisions over the summer, the Saskatchewan RCMP is continuing to urge drivers to make safe choices.

0: voices on the road. Operations Officer for Saskatchewan RCMP Traffic Services, Lee Knelson, provides an update on this year's statistics.
1: What we saw in July and August was a bad summer for everyone out there in regards to fatals on our roadways. Saskatchewan RCMP responded to 29 fatal motor vehicle collisions, which resulted in the deaths of 37 individuals, and that was across the province this year. And when we look at 2025 as a comparative figure, right now that's more than doubled our 2025 statistics.
0: Knelson reminds drivers to watch their speed, never drive impaired, and always wear a seatbelt. A long-awaited accessibility upgrade is now complete at the Estevan Leisure Center. Special Olympics Estevan head coach Kerry Curtis says a new lift gives wheelchair users access to the hot tub, something one athlete had hoped for since joining the program 3 years ago. She explains how the lift helps more than just the Special Olympics athletes.
2: Accessibility for everyone, and that's really what it is having, if we have something that we have here that all of us can use, that is the best thing for all of us to be used. Very inclusive.
0: She also encourages anyone interested in volunteering with the growing Special Olympics swim program to get involved. Student enrollment is holding fairly steady across Southeast Saskatchewan schools this year. Keith Keating, Director of Education with Southeast Cornerstone Public School Division, says more communities gained students while others saw decreases, with no need to adjust funding to any school districts.
3: Been relatively stable over a number of years, but a lot of that really links back to the economic activity and the number of families moving into the area.
0: Keating says enrollment has been stable for the past few years, with no noticeable trends going up or down. Saskatchewan's October oil and natural gas public offering included 75 parcels made up of 69 leases and 6 exploration licenses. The Estevan area generated just over $10 million, while the Swift Current area brought in $5.8. The highest bonus bid on a lease was $801,000 for a parcel northeast of North Portal. The next offering is set for December 1st. Saskatchewan reached a record employment high in September, with 625,000 people working across the province. Natasha Weeb has more.
4: Statistics Canada reports Saskatchewan added 2,400 jobs year over year, while the unemployment rate remained below the national average at 5.4%. The province's two largest cities also recorded employment gains. Regina saw employment increase by 5,300 people, or 3.5%, while Saskatoon added 900 jobs, a gain of 0.4%. Youth unemployment also declined to 11.4%, compared to the national rate of 13%. Immigration and Career Training Minister Eric Schmaltz says the numbers point to a strong and steady economy.
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0: The Estevan Elects closed out their regular season with a loss of 0-56 to Yorkton last Friday. Head coach Paul Duncan says despite injuries and challenges, the team continued to compete hard and grow throughout the year.
6: Everybody fought really hard for it. We tried our best, and we're continuing to build still. So hopefully we can keep growing that and see the fruit of our labors as it progresses.
0: The U14 Oilers fell 16-0 to Swift Current, and the U12 Chargers dropped a 46-0 decision to the Moose Jaw Lions this last weekend. The Innovex Estevan Bears picked up 2 of possible 4 points during their weekend road trip to Tisdale. The Bears opened with a 5-4 overtime victory Saturday, with Jax Hansen scoring the winner on the power play. Tisdale bounced back Sunday with a 4-1 victory, despite Landon Andrusiak scoring his 5th goal of the season. The Bears return to action Thursday, October 22nd, when they visit the Regina Pack Canadians. And the Estevan Bruins are coming home empty-handed following a pair of losses to the Flin Flon Bombers. Estevan was shut out 5-0 Friday night before dropping a 6-3 decision Saturday. Griffin Horn, Shea Rollison, and Jaron Ashby scored in Saturday's loss, while Hedsman Bureau scored twice for Flin Flon. The Bruins have now lost 3 straight games and sit at 1-7. They return home Friday to face the Weyburn Red Wings at Affinity Place with the puck drop at 7. And the Saskatchewan Roughriders dropped their 4th straight game yesterday, falling 44-24 to the Montreal Alouettes. Montreal quarterback Davis Alexander threw for 403 yards and 5 touchdowns. Trevor Harris finished with 243 passing yards and 2 touchdowns for Saskatchewan, both to Kian Schaefer-Baker. The Riders have fallen to 8-8 with 2 games remaining in the regular season, and Saskatchewan hosts Montreal in a rematch Saturday at Mosaic Stadium in Regina, beginning at 1 p.m.
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0: We've got a pretty nice warm-up ahead across southeast Saskatchewan, with temperatures climbing back to 20 by the weekend. For today, mainly cloudy conditions with some morning fog before clearing around noon. We'll reach a high of 8. Tonight is clear with a low of -2 and some fog developing overnight. Tomorrow brings sunshine and a high of 13. Thursday stays sunny but windy with a high of 10. Friday warms to 15 with more sunshine, followed by a sunny Saturday and a high of 20. Take the forecast wherever you go. 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

0: That was Martin Garrix and Ed Sheeran starting the hour off with Repeater right here on Someone at Two. This is Daniel Esplin back with you Tuesday morning. We got a short work week and, of course, just a ridiculous amount of stuff going on here this week. Hopefully, though, you had a great Thanksgiving long weekend. Shout out to you if you want to drop off some turkey leftovers to the radio station. Just throwing it out there. Please bring buns as well. And, yeah, we are looking at the Murray GM Community Events page at discoveresteban.com this morning. The Esteban Arts Council has quite a bit going on here this week as well. Don't forget, tomorrow there's the Telethon kickoff party at Murray GM. That is for Telethon 50 coming up here Friday, Saturday with United Way Esteban. You can grab beef on a bun from Blackbeard's by donation. That's from 11:30 to 1:30. And I'm really looking forward to this event, plus with the Telethon. It's going to be so amazing just to have that opportunity to hopefully raise over $400,000 for the member agencies and community impact partners that the United Way Esteban supports. And that'll be 33 hours broadcast once again on Access Communication. We're also going to be on location there Friday and Saturday morning with the radio station to let you know about all the action going down. So there you go. That's a little bit of what we have going on here this week. If you know of anything else, make sure you get it posted with the Murray GM Community Events page at discoveresteban.com. And coming up in under 10 minutes, we have a chance for you to win a $20 gift card from Fast Gas with the question of the day.
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Morning with some mist, and now it's 2 degrees, cloudy with a breeze, and we're looking at a high of 8 on the day. Should warm up for the rest of the week, not by much though, and I will have some more details on that coming up for you in just a moment after Justin Bieber with Holy.

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2: Good morning and happy Tuesday. We are back with our question of the day. Of course, we hope you had a fantastic Thanksgiving long weekend. It was safe. You enjoyed the time with your family, or maybe you did a Friendsgiving. But welcome back to our question of the day. We're kicking things off today. I don't think this is very popular anymore. I don't think lots of people know how to do this anymore. We're talking about stick shifts, manual cars. Do you know how to drive a manual?
3: I'm pretty sure that I do. And so there's a caveat, because like I technically learned how to do like shifting when I first got a motorcycle. And then when I was living in Vancouver, I was kind of just doing some odd jobs for this dude. And he had one of those little tiny Japanese trucks that was like, you drive on the right hand, or you drive on like the passenger side as the driver. It was stick shift, but it was a Japanese vehicle. So maybe there was something weird, like an American vehicle, never have driven stick. I assume I can, but it might be a little awkward for the first couple of kilometers.
2: I've driven a stick vehicle once in my life, and it was, I reversed out, did A-okay there, you know, kind of let gravity do its thing, pull me down the driveway. But after that, it was a nightmare. I went around the block, and I ended up stalling 6 times in the matter of a block. Didn't really enjoy it. I got super frustrated while doing it because I didn't, three pedal thing, it just threw me off. Too much. So I don't know how to drive a stick. I've tried one. I don't think I'll try again.
3: Either way, we want to know from the public, can you drive stick? Send us your answers to the Sun Talk and Text line at 634-1023.
2: Or the Room by Room Furniture Talk and Text line 636-6106.
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Carlisle. 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
2: Discover Estevan weather.
3: Mainly cloudy today with fog this morning before clearing around noon. The high is 8. Tonight is clear with fog developing overnight and a low of minus 2. Then tomorrow brings sunshine with some afternoon clouds and a high of 13. Find your full forecast anytime at discoversvan.com.
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1: Good morning. It's Tuesday, October 13th. RCMP are raising concerns about the number of lives being lost on Saskatchewan roads. A new addition at the Estevan Leisure Centre is improving accessibility. And local football teams are looking back on a tough weekend. For Discover Estevan News, I'm Daniel Esplin. The Saskatchewan RCMP is reminding drivers to use caution as the number of people killed on Saskatchewan roads this year remains well above normal. Saskatchewan RCMP Traffic Services Operations Officer Leek Nelson says the concerning trend has continued since police first raised the alarm over the summer.
2: It's been a bad 2026, and that's really as bluntly as I can put it. We've seen that trend in regards to fatal collisions and fatalities on the roadways has not declined or, I guess, in that sense, stopped. There's a lot of things we can say about it, but again, the message that we've been really trying to push out here is that it's unsafe driving behaviors have fatal consequences on these Saskatchewan roadways.
1: So far in 2026, 37 people have died on Saskatchewan roads, double the number expected compared with the total for 2025. The city of Estevan has unveiled a new accessibility lift for the Leisure Center hot tub, helping more residents enjoy the facility. Special Olympics Estevan head coach Kerry Curtis says the addition was inspired by an athlete who uses a wheelchair and had been waiting years for safe access.
3: What she asked for, we get. Usually try not to say no to any athlete, whether it be a goal or something they want to achieve. And for Katrina, it was getting into the hot tub. So I spoke with my board and the city, and here we are, and we finally have a lift to get her into the hot tub.
1: She adds that the upgrade ensures more people can take part in the same experiences as everyone else. The Southeast Cornerstone Public School Division says student enrollment across the Estevan area remains mostly stable this fall. Director of Education Keith Keating says most schools have stable enrollment numbers this year.
4: Some schools experiencing growth while others remain relatively stable or some see modest declines. Some of that's local demographics, housing activity, economic conditions, family mobility, some of those pieces.
1: Keating says the division continues to monitor long-term enrollment patterns rather than focusing on single-year changes at individual schools.

0: is at individual schools. Saskatchewan's latest public offerings for oil and natural gas rights have generated more than $29 million in bids. The October 6 offering saw the Lloydminster area bring in the most at $11.13 million. The S-Van area followed with just over $10 million, and the next public offering is scheduled for December 1st. Saskatchewan has the second strongest unemployment rate among Canadian provinces, according to the latest figures from Statistics Canada. Natasha Weeb breaks down the numbers.
1: The province's unemployment rate sat at 5.4% in September, below the national average of 6.5%. Saskatchewan's labor market added 2,400 jobs compared to September of last year, while youth unemployment declined to 11.4%, also below the national average. The province set a new record for employment, with 625,000 people working in Saskatchewan. Immigration and Career Training Minister Eric Schmaltz says the numbers point to a strong and steady economy.
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0: The Estevan Elects closed out their regular season with a loss of 0-56 to Yorkton last Friday. Head coach Paul Duncan says despite injuries and challenges, the team continued to compete hard and grow throughout the year.
3: Everybody fought really hard for it. We tried our best, and we're continuing to build still. So hopefully we can keep growing that and see the fruit of our labors as it progresses.
0: The U14 Oilers fell 16-0 to Swift Current, and the U12 Chargers dropped a 46-0 decision to the Moose Jaw Lions this last weekend. The Innovex Estevan Bears picked up two of possible 4 points during their weekend road trip to Tisdale. The Bears opened with a 5-4 overtime victory Saturday, with Jax Hansen scoring the winner on the power play. Tisdale bounced back Sunday with a 4-1 victory, despite Landon Andrusiak scoring his 5th goal of the season. The Bears return to action Thursday, October 22nd, when they visit the Regina Pack Canadians. And the Estevan Bruins are coming home empty-handed following a pair of losses to the Flin Flon Bombers. Estevan was shut out 5-0 Friday night before dropping a 6-3 decision Saturday. Griffin Horn, Shea Rollison, and Jaron Ashby scored in Saturday's loss, while Hudson Bureau scored twice for Flin Flon. The Bruins have now lost 3 straight games and sit at 1-7. They return home Friday to face the Weyburn Red Wings at Affinity Place with the puck drop at 7. And the Saskatchewan Roughriders dropped their 4th straight game yesterday, falling 44-24 to the Montreal Alouettes. Montreal quarterback Davis Alexander threw for 403 yards and 5 touchdowns. Trevor Harris finished with 243 passing yards and 2 touchdowns for Saskatchewan, both to Kian Schaefer-Baker. The Riders have fallen to 8-8 with 2 games remaining in the regular season, and Saskatchewan hosts Montreal in a rematch Saturday at Mosaic Stadium in Regina, beginning at 1 p.m.
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0: We're finally getting a break from the wet weather with sunshine and warmer temperatures on the way. Mainly cloudy today with some patchy fog this morning before clearing around noon. The high is 8. Tonight is clear with fog developing overnight and a low of -2. Tomorrow brings sunshine with some afternoon cloud coverage and a high of 13. Thursday stays sunny but windy with a high of 10. Then Friday and Saturday both bring sunshine, warming to 15 Friday and 20 on Saturday. 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

After a wet and wild Thanksgiving long weekend with plenty of rain and plenty of clouds, you might actually have a chance to do some stargazing here this week. We're not expecting it to be hot, but clear skies should be coming overnight, at least tonight and tomorrow. I'll have details on that, though, coming up in just a moment as well. For your SFAM Police Service Tuesday tips, we have Constable Daniel Stephanie, our Community Engagement Officer, joining the show to talk about cell phone use while driving.

0: This is Daniel Esplin here with you once again, and it's time now for Tuesday Tips with the Estevan Police Service. Joining us once again this morning is Community Engagement Officer Constable Danielle Stephanie. Happy Tuesday to you.
1: Happy Tuesday to you.
0: And right now we got to talk about cell phones. They've been around for so long. You would think most people are hip to the scene, but of course that's not actually the situation.
1: I think people are just becoming more dependent on their phones as well. As soon as that phone or device makes a sound, we're just so ingrained to checking to see what that means, whether it's a text message, a phone call coming in. So I think that has added to some of the issues that we're seeing from motorists on those public highways within the city of Estevan.
0: So what do we want to tell people when it comes to cell phones here this morning?
1: Well, I think we can define what a public highway is. So any street in Estevan is technically defined as a public highway in the Traffic Safety Act. So yes, it's not a highway if you want to compare it to Highway 39, but for the definition of the Traffic Safety Act, so a lot of our violations under the Traffic Safety Act fall once you are operating or traveling on those public highways. So a cell phone, it has become a lot easier for us to enforce, being that the definition under that section, so under section 241.1 sub 1 of the Traffic Safety Act, is no driver shall hold, view, use, or manipulate electronic communications equipment while driving a motor vehicle on a highway. So that is the actual definition in the Traffic Safety Act. And what does use mean is, with respect to electronic communication equipment, is use electronic communications equipment to make a phone call, text, talk, email, or surf, or access the internet for any other prescribed purpose.
0: That's interesting. So it could even be like somebody is using it for their music, switching through the songs, and that's a violation.
1: That can be enough, right, of a violation. And another thing that we, because of that view aspect, we see a lot of those cell phone holders, depending where you put that cell phone, you could be in violation. I've seen them, people put it on their dash.
0: Yeah.
1: Well, that technically, because it's not that you have to be doing all of them, it's one of those things that we have to see you doing. So just viewing could be enough for us to affect a traffic stop, especially given the location of your cell phone, if we feel that you are viewing it. So even just looking over to read that text, even though it's hands-free, is enough of a violation.
0: That's interesting. Of course, there's a lot of folks that may not know this. Red lights, still a no-go zone.
1: You are still on the public highway. It'd be the same as saying an impaired driver would be, you know, free from any traffic stop because they're at a red light. You're operating a motor vehicle. You're on a public highway. It is fair game. And yes, it's not permitted that at a red light for you to use or catch up on your text messages or whatnot. So you are permitted to either use voice activated through your hands free, or if you are receiving a phone call, you can push that button if you don't have the mechanisms through your vehicle, but you're using a Bluetooth, you're permitted to hit that button so that you can accept that phone call. But that's it. It's not a scrolling through your text messages. It's just that one push in order to accept a phone call.
0: We'll take a break right there and find out more about what to do with cell phone use while driving with Community Engagement Officer Constable Danielle Stephanie here in a moment. We have a look at the weather on the way as well. More of today's best music on Sun 102.
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2: Mainly cloudy today with some fog patches this morning before clearing around noon. We'll reach a high of 8. Tonight turns clear, although some fog will develop overnight as temperatures drop to a low of minus 2. Then tomorrow brings plenty of sunshine before some cloud moves in during the afternoon. It'll be warmer too, with a high of 13. Find your full forecast anytime at discoverestevan.com.
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0: Welcome back to Sun 102. This is Daniel Esplin, joined by Estevan Police Service Community Engagement Officer Constable Danielle Stephanie, talking cell phone use and what to do while you're on the road. And yeah, we talked about hands-free. What about the folks that don't have that and need to make a phone call? Are they cool just pull over to the side of the road?
1: Yeah, as long as you're pulling over to the side of the road and to not traveled portion, or move on to a parking lot is probably the best way to get off so that you're not impeding the flow of traffic.
0: And with that, this is kind of interesting. Parking lots and drive-throughs. I'm sure there's a lot of folks that are like, well, what about that?
1: Technically, on a parking lot, even if you were traveling, technically, I guess you could be using your cell phone. So because it is on a parking lot. So it's, again, this is for use on a highway as defined on in the Traffic Safety Act. So a parking lot would not really comply with that. Could you be ticketed for something else if it's causing, let's say, you bump into the driver behind you or ahead of you in the drive-thru because you were on your cell phone and weren't paying attention? There could be other things that we could be dealing with. But yes, I guess technically as you're waiting for your Timmies, you could take that opportunity to go through your text messages or send a text.
0: That being said, it is super annoying when the person in front of you is on their phone and somebody else gets the better spot. So just throwing that out there. Last thing I think it would be good to kind of cover here this morning is there's always going to be the folks out there that say, yeah, but I see the police using their phones.
1: We fall under the same provisions of the Traffic Safety Act. However, there is an exemption if we are in the execution of our duties. So that would not apply, let's say, if we're in our personal vehicles. I can't just say, well, I'm a police officer, I can use my cell phone. We'd have to be in our execution of our duties. So in a police car, chances are we're in the execution. I get, especially when you're supervising, you might get some phone calls or some questions, or sometimes we're getting information updated on our group chats about a file that we're doing, whether it be photos or whatnot. So as long as we're within the execution of our duty, it is permitted for police officers to use their cell phones.
0: Well, there you go. I think this is going to be an informative Tuesday tips for a lot of folks out there, especially the kids at the comp, throwing your name out there. And yeah, Community Engagement Officer Constable Danielle Stephanie joining us here this morning. Once again, thank you for your time. And if you have anything else to add, now would be the time.
1: I do have just one more thing. So for a novice one driver as well, there is zero tolerance for cell phones. So whether you're using Bluetooth or not. So as long as you are a novice one driver, so that's just your newly graduated from learners to drive, being able to operate a motor vehicle alone, there is zero tolerance. Once you're a novice two, you'd fall under the same provision. So parents of those novice one drivers, I would strongly suggest to, you know, explain to your child that put that cell phone in your backpack or in the glove box or something so that you're not tempted to even look at it or touch it. So
0: there you go, folks. Thank you so much for your time.
1: Thank you.
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1: No one likes Chip. 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
2: "Oh no, really, Chip? Again?"
1: Actually, that was way more polite than what most people say. Sadly, Chip is unavoidable.
2: No!
1: He just pops up, makes a stupid crack, and ruins your day.
2: Ugh.
1: If Chip has visited you this fall, just call Dunright Glass in Estevan. 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
1: Happy Tuesday, October 13th. Student enrollment remains fairly steady across the Estevan area. Southeast Saskatchewan drew significant interest in the province's latest oil and gas rights offering. And the Innovex Estevan Bears are coming home with a split from Tisdale. I'm Daniel Esplin. With winter driving conditions approaching, the Saskatchewan RCMP is highlighting the steps drivers can take to stay safe on the road. Saskatchewan RCMP Traffic Services Operations Officer Lee Knelson outlines the areas police are focusing on.
2: What we're seeing out there is it boils down to four specific things that we really are pushing that messaging around. And then that is, number one is speed. And number two would be impairment, drug and alcohol impairment, cell phone use, and seatbelts. Seatbelts are in those vehicles to save lives, and they do save lives.
1: Knelson says drivers should stay alert as icy conditions become more common in the coming months. After years of advocacy, a new hot tub lift is now in place at the Estevan Leisure Center. Special Olympics Estevan head coach Carrie Curtis says the equipment allows athletes and other residents with mobility challenges to access the hot tub more easily.
3: The lift is not just for Katrina, but it will help other people with different levels be able to get in and out.
1: Curtis says the new feature will help create a more welcoming environment for residents of all abilities. Enrollment numbers are showing only minor changes across schools in Estevan and the surrounding area. Southeast Cornerstone Public School Division Director of Education Keith Keating says the school division has seen a slight drop overall this year, but long-term enrollment trends remain relatively steady across the region.
4: Been relatively stable over a number of years, but a lot of that really links back to the economic activity and the number of families moving into the area.
1: The division reviews enrollment annually and adjusts staffing levels when schools experience significant changes in student numbers. The Estevan area has brought in the second highest amount of revenue in Saskatchewan's latest oil and natural gas public offering. Bids in the area totaled just over $10 million behind Lloyd Minister's $11.3 million. Across the province, bids were accepted on 75 parcels covering 22,350 hectares. The offering generated more than $29 million in total revenue. Manufacturing and construction are leading employment growth in Saskatchewan, according to the latest figures from Statistics Canada. Natasha Weeb has more.
5: Year-over-year employment in manufacturing increased by 5,700 people in September, presenting a gain of 21.7%. Construction also added 5,700 workers, an increase of 11.8%. Healthcare and social assistance saw employment grow by 4%, with another 4,100 people working in the sector. Overall, private sector employment in Saskatchewan increased by 21,500 jobs compared to September of last year, a 6% gain. The province says its labor market and investment attraction strategies are intended to support continued economic growth.
0: Discover Estevan Sports.
1: With a 0-56 loss against Yorkton last Friday, the Estevan Elks are taking positives from a season focused on development. Head coach Paul Duncan talks about how the players stepped into bigger roles and continued to improve throughout the year.
6: It's been a growth year for sure. We've got seven grade 12s, and they'll be moving on. And as we've got a young group here in the grade 10s that are on that 14, I think grade 11s, there's nine there. So we'll be building into next year, and hopefully we've got a good crop coming up of grade 8s getting ready to play next year. We'll see what we can do all together with it. Just keep building.
1: As well, over the weekend, the U14 Oilers lost 16-0 to Swift Current, and the U12 Chargers fell 46-0 against the Moose Jaw Lions. The Innovex Estevan Bears came away from Tisdale with a win and a loss over the Thanksgiving weekend. On Saturday, the Bears erased multiple deficits before Jax Hansen scored in overtime for a 5-4 victory. Sunday was a different story, as Tisdale scored three unanswered goals after Landon Andrusiak tied the game at one, handing Estevan a 4-1 loss. Andrusiak now has 8 points through six games, and the Bears' next game is Thursday, October 22nd, on the road against the Regina Pack Canadians. The Estevan Bruins were swept by the Flin Flon Bombers over the weekend, losing 5-0 Friday and 6-3 Saturday at the Whitney Forum. Flin Flon scored three times in the opening period Saturday before Griffin Horn got Estevan on the board. Shea Rollison and Jaron Ashby added third period goals, but the comeback fell short. The Bruins have just one victory through eight games, and Estevan returns home Friday against the Weyburn Red Wings with the puck drop at 7 p.m. at Affinity Place. The Saskatchewan Roughriders have dropped back to the .500 mark following yesterday's 44-24 loss to Montreal. Saskatchewan was within 1 point early in the third quarter before the Alouettes pulled away. Montreal quarterback Davis Alexander threw 5 touchdown passes, while Trevor Harris connected twice with Kean Schaefer-Baker for Saskatchewan's touchdowns. The Riders have now lost 4 consecutive games, leaving them at 8-8. They'll face Montreal again Saturday afternoon at Mosaic Stadium in Regina, with kickoff scheduled for 1 p.m.
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1: After a chilly and messy Thanksgiving Monday, we're heading into a much nicer stretch of October weather. We'll start with cloud and some patchy fog this morning before clearing around noon. The high is 8. Tonight turns clear with a low of -2 and fog developing overnight. Tomorrow is mainly sunny with a high of 13. Thursday stays sunny but windy with a high of 10. Friday warms to 15 with sunshine. And Saturday looks even better with sunny conditions and a high of 20. The forecast can change at any time, so stay one step ahead with the Discover Estevan app.
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0: That was Teddy Swim starting the hour off with Mr. Know-It-All right here on Sun 102. Good morning. Happy Tuesday. Hopefully you're feeling great after the Thanksgiving long weekend. Maybe you're still trying to shake off the drowsiness from all that turkey. Or if you were Team Ham, hey, shout out to you. I was too. There you go. This is Daniel Espelin back with you once again. And yeah, we started with some mist this morning. Right now, it's just cloudy with a breeze, and we're sitting at 2 degrees, 8 the high here today. Should be nicer through the rest of the week. We'll have more details on that, though, coming up in about 10 minutes' time. That's also when I'll share clue number one for this week's Mystery Movie Contest, as you will once again have a chance to win 2 tickets to the Orpheum Theater come Friday morning after the 8 a.m. news. And right now, I want to tell you about your chance to win a $20 gift card from Fast Gas. This is with our question of the day, and basically you get a chance to fuel the conversation by answering the question, which is, can you drive a stick shift? And so far we had Carrie, who sent in a text message to 634-1023 saying, I am a farm girl. I used to drive manual all the time. So yeah, Carrie is in for the win. Make sure you let us know if you can drive a stick shift as well. Once again, that's to 634-1023. And we'll be doing a random draw for the $20 gift card from Fast Gas and announcing the winner in the 9 o'clock hour. So there you go. We have more today's best music on the way. And coming up next is Chaperone with Hot to Go.
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0: Happy Tuesday. This is Daniel Esplin back with you on Sun 102. And on Friday, we had another big winner with the Mystery Movie Contest. Congratulations, Leslie, getting the big win and two tickets to the Orpheum.
1: And dig this. There was a prophecy just before his head died. His last words were, "Death is but a door. Time is but a window. I'll be back."
2: Is it Ghostbusters 2?
0: It is, from 1989, one of my all-time favorite movies. Do you love it as well?
2: I do. Yeah, it's a classic.
0: And now for this week, you have another chance to win two tickets to the Orpheum Theater with this week's Mystery Movie Contest. That's coming up Friday morning just after the 8 a.m. news. And I have your first clue this morning. A teenager accidentally awakens three witches on Halloween night, setting off a race to stop them before they carry out a centuries-old plan. Bum, bum, bum. If you think you have the answer, save it for Friday. We'll talk to you then, and hopefully you'll be able to get the big win, the two tickets to the Orpheum Theater with this week's Mystery Movie Contest.
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2: Mainly cloudy today with fog this morning before clearing around noon. The high is 8. Tonight is clear with fog developing overnight and a low of minus 2. Then tomorrow brings sunshine with some afternoon clouds and a high of 13. Find your full forecast anytime at discoverestevan.com.
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1: It's Tuesday, October 13th. Saskatchewan continues to have one of the lowest unemployment rates in the country. The SFN Bruins are looking to regroup after a difficult weekend in Flin Flon, and the Rough Riders are trying to turn things around with two games left in the regular season. For Discover SFN News, I'm Daniel Esplin. Following a concerning number of fatal collisions over the summer, the Saskatchewan RCMP is continuing to urge drivers to make safe choices on the road. Operations Officer for Saskatchewan RCMP Traffic Services, Lee Knelson, provides an update on this year's statistics.
2: What we saw in July and August was a bad summer for everyone out there in regards to fatals on our roadways. Saskatchewan RCMP responded to 29 fatal motor vehicle collisions, which resulted in the deaths of 37 individuals, and that was across the province this year. And when we look at 2025 as a comparative figure, right now that's more than doubled our 2025 statistics.
1: Knelson reminds drivers to watch their speed, never drive impaired, and always wear a seatbelt. A long-awaited accessibility upgrade is now complete at the SFN Leisure Center. Special Olympics SFN head coach Kerry Curtis says a new lift gives wheelchair users access to the hot tub, something one athlete had hoped for since joining the program 3 years ago. She explains how the lift helps more than just the Special Olympics athletes.
3: Accessibility for everyone, and that's really what it is having, if we have something that we have here that all of us can use, that is the best thing for all of us to be used. Very inclusive.
1: She also encourages anyone interested in volunteering with the growing Special Olympics swim program to get involved. Student enrollment is holding fairly steady across Southeast Saskatchewan schools this year. Keith Keating, Director of Education with Southeast Cornerstone Public School Division, says more communities gained students while others saw decreases, with no need to adjust funding to any school districts.
4: Been relatively stable over a number of years, but a lot of that really links back to the economic activity and the number of families moving into the area.
1: Keating says enrollment has been stable for the past few years, with no noticeable trends going up or down. Saskatchewan's October oil and natural gas public offering included 75 parcels made up of 69 leases and 6 exploration licenses. The SFN area generated just over $10 million, while the Swift Current area brought in $5.8 million. The highest bonus bid on a lease was $801,000 for a parcel northeast of North Portal. The next offering is set for December 1st.

0: Saskatchewan reached a record employment high in September with 625,000 people working across the province. Natasha Weeb has more.
1: Statistics Canada reports Saskatchewan added 2,400 jobs year over year, while the unemployment rate remained below the national average at 5.4%. The province's two largest cities also recorded employment gains. Regina saw employment increase by 5,300 people, or 3.5%, while Saskatoon added 900 jobs, a gain of 0.4%. Youth unemployment also declined to 11.4%, compared to the national rate of 13%. Immigration and Career Training Minister Eric Schmaltz says the numbers point to a strong and steady economy.
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0: The Estevan Elects closed out their regular season with a loss of 0-56 to Yorkton last Friday. Head coach Paul Duncan says despite injuries and challenges, the team continued to compete hard and grow throughout the year.
3: Everybody fought really hard for it. We tried our best, and we're continuing to build still. So hopefully we can keep growing that and see the fruit of our labors as it progresses.
0: The U14 Oilers fell 16-0 to Swift Current, and the U12 Chargers dropped a 46-0 decision to the Moose Jaw Lions this last weekend. The Innovex Estevan Bears picked up two of possible 4 points during their weekend road trip to Tisdale. The Bears opened with a 5-4 overtime victory Saturday, with Jax Hansen scoring the winner on the power play. Tisdale bounced back Sunday with a 4-1 victory, despite Landon Andrusiak scoring his fifth goal of the season. The Bears return to action Thursday, October 22nd, when they visit the Regina Pack Canadians. And the Estevan Bruins are coming home empty-handed following a pair of losses to the Flin Flon Bombers. Estevan was shut out 5-0 Friday night before dropping a 6-3 decision Saturday. Griffin Horn, Shea Rollison, and Jaron Ashby scored in Saturday's loss, while Hedsman Burrow scored twice for Flin Flon. The Bruins have now lost 3 straight games and sit at 1-7. They return home Friday to face the Weyburn Red Wings at Affinity Place with the puck drop at 7. And the Saskatchewan Roughriders dropped their 4th straight game yesterday, falling 44-24 to the Montreal Alouettes. Montreal quarterback Davis Alexander threw for 403 yards and 5 touchdowns. Trevor Harris finished with 243 passing yards and 2 touchdowns for Saskatchewan, both to Kian Schaefer-Baker. The Riders have fallen to 8-8 with 2 games remaining in the regular season, and Saskatchewan hosts Montreal in a rematch Saturday at Mosaic Stadium in Regina, beginning at 1 p.m.
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0: We've got a pretty nice warm-up ahead across southeast Saskatchewan, with temperatures climbing back to 20 by the weekend. For today, mainly cloudy conditions with some morning fog before clearing around noon. We'll reach a high of 8. Tonight is clear with a low of -2 and some fog developing overnight. Tomorrow brings sunshine and a high of 13. Thursday stays sunny but windy with a high of 10. Friday warms to 15 with more sunshine, followed by a sunny Saturday and a high of 20. Take the forecast wherever you go. Download the Discover Estevan app and stay weather ready.
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Someone or two, today's best music. We've been locked in at 2 degrees with a breeze here this morning. We did have a little mist, but now it's just cloudy. 8 is what we're looking at for our high, and thankfully this week we should be in for some sunshine. We'll have more details on that coming up for you in just a moment as well. I have some information to share about why this week is so exciting with all that's going on for the United Way here in Estevan. We'll get into that right after Walk Off the Earth with Red Hands.

Walk off the earth on Someone or Two. This is Daniel Esplin back with you Tuesday morning, and it's an exciting week for the community as Friday and Saturday we'll have the 50th telethon with United Way here in Estevan. 33 hours of fundraising and fun, live performances, interviews, getting to know all the member agencies and community impact partners, and of course all of the volunteers, which I think is one of the best parts 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

0: 33-hour broadcast possible. And then, of course, the best part of it is all of the money that is collected through that stays right here in Estevan. It is a really great thing, and there's actually a kickoff happening tomorrow at Murray GM once again this year. That's 11:30 to 1:30. There's going to be beef on the bun served up from Blackbeard's here in town. There'll be all of the auction items as well on display, so you can check that out. And I always love how Brad Pearson and Jeff Pearson put this on, not only to, you know, spread the word about the telethon kicking off, but also to have an opportunity for folks that maybe will be gone Friday and Saturday to make a donation and get things started a little bit early that way. So yeah, we have all the details for Telethon 50 with the Murray GM Community Events page at discoverestevan.com. And I'm really looking forward to seeing a lot of folks there during that 33-hour broadcast. Coming up, we'll give you a look at the weather as well. Ariana Grande is on the way.
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0: Mainly cloudy today with some fog patches this morning before clearing around noon. We'll reach a high of 8. Tonight turns clear, although some fog will develop overnight as temperatures drop to a low of minus 2. Then tomorrow brings plenty of sunshine before some cloud moves in during the afternoon. It'll be warmer too, with a high of 13. Find your full forecast anytime at discoverestevan.com.
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Coming back to you. The beach is on Sun 102. This is Daniel Esplin back with you Tuesday morning. And coming up in the next hour, we're going to let you know who we have as our first winner of Fueling the Conversation with Fast Gas. This is our Tuesday and Thursday prize opportunity with the question of the day. If you let us know, if you answer the question here this morning, you will be entered into the random draw. And the question is, can you drive stick shift? Now, Carrie, she said she's a farm girl. Of course she knows how to drive manual. We had Sharon say that her boyfriend, now husband, taught her how to drive stick shift, and there was only a few swear words that were spoken, lulls. We also had Quentin let us know that he can drive stick shift, and he said, you mean there is someone who can't drive stick? Dun, dun, dun. So yeah, we'll have the random draw coming up here in the next hour. That is, once again, for a $20 gift card from Fast Gas. I think the last I saw, the gas prices here and around town.

0: around $1.79, so that can really help some folks out with that $20 gift card. And like I said, we'll be doing this Thursday as well. Every Tuesday and Thursday, you have a chance to fuel the conversation with Fast Gas and the question of the day.
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1: Good morning. It's Tuesday, October 13th. RCMP are raising concerns about the number of lives being lost on Saskatchewan roads. A new addition at the Estevan Leisure Centre is improving accessibility. And local football teams are looking back on a tough weekend. For Discover Estevan News, I'm Daniel Esplin. The Saskatchewan RCMP is reminding drivers to use caution as the number of people killed on Saskatchewan roads this year remains well above normal. Saskatchewan RCMP Traffic Services Operations Officer Leek Nelson says the concerning trend has continued since police first raised the alarm over the summer.
2: It's been a bad 2026, and that's really as bluntly as I can put it. We've seen that trend in regards to fatal collisions and fatalities on the roadways has not declined or, I guess, in that sense, stopped. There's a lot of things we can say about it, but again, the message that we've been really trying to push out here is that it's unsafe driving behaviors have fatal consequences on these Saskatchewan roadways.
1: So far in 2026, 37 people have died on Saskatchewan roads, double the number expected compared with the total for 2025. The city of Estevan has unveiled a new accessibility lift for the Leisure Center hot tub, helping more residents enjoy the facility. Special Olympics Estevan head coach Carrie Curtis says the addition was inspired by an athlete who uses a wheelchair and had been waiting years for safe access.
3: What she asks for, we get. Usually try not to say no to any athlete, whether it be a goal or something they want to achieve. And for Katrina, it was getting into the hot tub. So I spoke with my board and the city, and here we are, and we finally have a lift to get her into the hot tub.
1: She adds that the upgrade ensures more people can take part in the same experiences as everyone else. The Southeast Cornerstone Public School Division says student enrollment across the Estevan area remains mostly stable this fall. Director of Education Keith Keating says most schools have stable enrollment numbers this year.
4: Some schools experiencing growth while others remain relatively stable, or some see modest declines. Some of that's local demographics, housing activity, economic conditions, family mobility, some of those pieces.
1: Keating says the division continues to monitor long-term enrollment patterns rather than focusing on single-year changes at individual schools. Saskatchewan's latest public offerings for oil and natural gas rights have generated more than $29 million in bids. The October 6 offering saw the Lloydminster area bring in the most at $11.13 million. The Estevan area followed with just over $10 million, and the next public offering is scheduled for December 1st. Saskatchewan has the second strongest unemployment rate among Canadian provinces, according to the latest figures from Statistics Canada. Natasha Weeb breaks down the numbers.
5: The province's unemployment rate sat at 5.4% in September, below the national average of 6.5%. Saskatchewan's labor market added 2,400 jobs compared to September of last year, while youth unemployment declined to 11.4%, also below the national average. The province set a new record for employment, with 625,000 people working in Saskatchewan. Immigration and Career Training Minister Eric Schmaltz says the numbers point to a strong and steady economy.
0: Discover Estevan Sports.
1: The Estevan Elks closed out their regular season with a loss of 0-56 to Yorkton last Friday. Head coach Paul Duncan says despite injuries and challenges, the team continued to compete hard and grow throughout the year.
6: Everybody fought really hard for it. We tried our best, and we're continuing to build still. So hopefully we can keep growing that and see the fruit of our labors as it progresses.
1: The U14 Oilers fell 16-0 to Swift Current, and the U12 Chargers dropped a 46-0 decision to the Moose Jaw Lions this last weekend. The Innovex Estevan Bears picked up two of possible 4 points during their weekend road trip to Tisdale. The Bears opened with a 5-4 overtime victory Saturday, with Jax Hansen scoring the winner on the power play. Tisdale bounced back Sunday with a 4-1 victory, despite Landon Andrusiak scoring his fifth goal of the season. The Bears return to action Thursday, October 22nd, when they visit the Regina Pack Canadians. And the Estevan Bruins are coming home empty-handed following a pair of losses to the Flin Flon Bombers. Estevan was shut out 5-0 Friday night before dropping a 6-3 decision Saturday. Griffin Horn, Shea Rollison, and Jaron Ashby scored in Saturday's loss, while Hedsman Barreau scored twice for Flin Flon. The Bruins have now lost 3 straight games and sit at 1-7. They return home Friday to face the Weyburn Red Wings at Affinity Place with the puck drop at 7. And the Saskatchewan Roughriders dropped their 4th straight game yesterday, falling 44-24 to the Montreal Alouettes. Montreal quarterback Davis Alexander threw for 403 yards and 5 touchdowns. Trevor Harris finished with 243 passing yards and 2 touchdowns for Saskatchewan, both to Kian Schaefer-Baker. The Riders have fallen to 8-8 with 2 games remaining.

0: 8-8 with two games remaining in the regular season, and Saskatchewan hosts Montreal in a rematch Saturday at Mosaic Stadium in Regina, beginning at 1 p.m.
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0: We're finally getting a break from the wet weather with sunshine and warmer temperatures on the way. Mainly cloudy today with some patchy fog this morning before clearing around noon. The high is 8. Tonight is clear with fog developing overnight and a low of minus 2. Tomorrow brings sunshine with some afternoon cloud coverage and a high of 13. Thursday stays sunny but windy with a high of 10. Then Friday and Saturday both bring sunshine, warming to 15 Friday and 20 on Saturday. 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

Playing all your festive favorites here on Sun 102. And yes, we are going to count Devin Cole's Serial Kisser as a Halloween song, because why not? It's just fun that way. And yeah, Halloween is now 18 days away. I am so looking forward to it being on a Saturday here this year. Let's just keep our fingers crossed we'll have some nice weather for it. And as far as the weather is concerned, we're still sitting at 2 degrees with cloudy skies and a little bit of a breeze. The rest of the week should be a little bit nicer. We'll have more on that coming up in under 10 minutes. Right now, this is Cat's Eye with Animal. Meow.

0: Dead Mouse, The Velt on Someone at Two. This is Daniel Esplin back with you Tuesday morning. I've got some exciting news for one lucky person as we've had our first Fuel of the Conversation with Fast Gas competition with our question of the day. If you've been following along on the radio or on social media, you know Brock from Country 106 and I like to do the question of the day daily, hence the name of it. And yeah, Tuesdays and Thursdays, we now have a $20 gift card from Fast Gas to give away. We're doing a random draw. And so this morning, out of our five people that let us know whether or not they can drive stick, we are congratulating Carrie Gilroy, who says, yes, I am a farm girl. I used to drive manual all the time. So there you go. Thursday morning, we'll have another chance for you to win big and fuel the conversation with Fast Gas. And don't forget, they have their point system, which can really save you a lot of gas. That's their Journey Rewards, where 1 point from every liter of fuel purchased, you get 2 points for every eligible dollar spent in store. 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You can get more details on that at journey.ca. And coming up after a look at the weather, we're going to hear from Gracie Abrams with Hit the Wall.
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0: Mainly cloudy today with fog this morning before clearing around noon. The high is 8. Tonight is clear with fog developing overnight and a low of -2. Then tomorrow brings sunshine with some afternoon clouds and a high of 13. Find your full forecast anytime at discoverestevan.com.
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Happy Tuesday. This is Daniel Esplin back with you on Sun 102, and it's official. Fall weather is here to stay. We have a high of 8 degrees here today. So far, we're at 2 degrees with a breeze. We will get back into the double-digit plus territory this week, and we may actually, fingers crossed, hit 20 by Saturday. We'll have more on that, though, coming up in just a little bit. Sorry, I was looking at the song title. After Elijah Woods, ex Jamie Fine with Ain't Easy. And right now, this is something we may not see for a while. A heat wave. Glass Animals. Enjoy.

0: Elijah Woods, ex-Jamie Fine, ain't easy here on Sun 102. This is Daniel Esplin back with you Tuesday morning, and 13 days into October, we're sitting close to 15 entries for the October Perfect Pet Contest. Of course, at the end of the month, we will have one furry friend winning a $50 gift card to All Creatures. And of course, we're doing our best to highlight each and every one of your pets on the radio and on our social media, which is where you can find a cute photo of Hazel, who's all dressed up. Chastity says, 4-year-old Hazel is the sweetest dog and loves getting all the affection and pets she can. She's also the best dog sister to our little human, and Hazel loves being part of whatever the family is doing and will even get a little dressed up sometimes. And yeah, Hazel has a cute bow on her head. Definitely check that picture out and let us see some photos of your furry friends as well. It would be cool if we could have quite a few entries of pets in their Halloween costumes. But either way, just make sure you get them entered to win with the Perfect Pet page at discoveresvan.com.
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2: Mainly cloudy today with some fog patches this morning before clearing around noon. We'll reach a high of 8. Tonight turns clear, although some fog will develop overnight as temperatures drop to a low of minus 2. Then tomorrow brings plenty of sunshine before some cloud moves in during the afternoon. It'll be warmer too, with a high of 13. Find your full forecast anytime at discoverestevan.com.
1: Sun,

0: At this point, it just might be 2 degrees with a breeze all morning long. It's hard to say when we'll hit that high of 8, but thankfully, we are expecting slightly warmer weather as the week goes on. We'll have more details on that coming up for you at the top of the hour with your news, weather, and sports. And you want to stick around because we've got some great music to listen to as well with Mariana's Trench, Taylor Swift, and Roy Woods coming up next.
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1: Happy Tuesday, October 13th. Student enrollment remains fairly steady across the Estevan area. Southeast Saskatchewan drew significant interest in the province's latest oil and gas rights offering. And the Innovex Estevan Bears are coming home with a split from Tisdale. I'm Daniel Esplin. With winter driving conditions approaching, the Saskatchewan RCMP is highlighting the steps drivers can take to stay safe on the road. Saskatchewan RCMP Traffic Services Operations Officer Lee Knelson outlines the areas police are focusing on.
2: What we're seeing out there is it boils down to four specific things that we really are pushing that messaging around. And then that is, number one is speed. And number two would be impairment, drug and alcohol impairment. Cell phone use and seatbelts. Seatbelts are in those vehicles to save lives, and they do save lives.
1: Knelson says drivers should stay alert as icy conditions become more common in the coming months. After years of advocacy, a new hot tub lift is now in place at the Estevan Leisure Center. Special Olympics Estevan head coach Carrie Curtis says the equipment allows athletes and other residents with mobility challenges to access the hot tub more easily.
3: The lift is not just for Katrina, but it will help other people with different levels be able to get in and out.
1: Curtis says the new feature will help create a more welcoming environment for residents of all abilities. Enrollment numbers are showing only minor changes across schools in Estevan and the surrounding area. Southeast Cornerstone Public School Division Director of Education Keith Keating says the school division has seen a slight drop overall this year, but long-term enrollment trends remain relatively steady across the region.
4: Been relatively stable over a number of years, but a lot of that really links back to the economic activity and the number of families moving into the area.
1: The division reviews enrollment annually and adjusts staffing levels when schools experience significant changes in student numbers. The Estevan area has brought in the second highest amount of revenue in Saskatchewan's latest oil and natural gas public offering. Bids in the area totaled just over $10 million behind Lloyd Minister's $11.3 million. Across the province, bids were accepted on 75 parcels covering 22,350 hectares. The offering generated more than $29 million in total revenue. Manufacturing and construction are leading employment growth in Saskatchewan, according to the latest figures from Statistics Canada. Natasha Weeb has more.
5: Year-over-year employment in manufacturing increased by 5,700 people in September, presenting a gain of 21.7%. Construction also added 5,700 workers, an increase of 11.8%. Healthcare and social assistance saw employment grow by 4%, with another 4,100 people working in the sector. Overall, private sector employment in Saskatchewan increased by 21,500 jobs compared to September of last year, a 6% gain. The province says its labor market and investment attraction strategies are intended to support continued economic growth.
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1: With a 0-56 loss against Yorkton last Friday, the Estevan Elects are taking positives from a season focused on development. Head coach Paul Duncan talks about how the players stepped into bigger roles and continued to improve throughout the year.
6: It's been a growth year for sure. We've got seven grade 12s and they'll be moving on. And as we've got a young group here in the grade 10s that are on at 14, I think grade 11s, there's nine there. So we'll be building into next year, and hopefully we've got a good crop coming up of grade 8s getting ready to play next year. We'll see what we can do all together with it. Just keep building.
1: As well, over the weekend, the U14 Oilers lost 16-0 to Swift Current, and the U12 Chargers fell 46-0 against the Moose Jaw Lions. The Innovex Estevan Bears came away from Tisdale with a win and a loss over the Thanksgiving weekend. On Saturday, the Bears erased multiple deficits before Jax Hansen scored in overtime for a 5-4 victory. Sunday was a different story, as Tisdale scored three unanswered goals after Landon Andrusiak tied the game at one, handing Estevan a 4-1 loss. Andrusiak now has 8 points through 6 games, and the Bears' next game is Thursday, October

0: 22nd on the road against the Regina Pack Canadians. The Estevan Bruins were swept by the Flin Flon Bombers over the weekend, losing 5-0 Friday and 6-3 Saturday at the Whitney Forum. Flin Flon scored three times in the opening period Saturday before Griffin Horn got Estevan on the board. Shea Rollison and Jaron Ashby added third period goals, but the comeback fell short. The Bruins have just one victory through eight games, and Estevan returns home Friday against the Weyburn Red Wings with the puck drop at 7 p.m. at Affinity Place. The Saskatchewan Roughriders have dropped back to the 500 mark following yesterday's 44-24 loss to Montreal. Saskatchewan was within 1 point early in the third quarter before the Alouettes pulled away. Montreal quarterback Davis Alexander threw five touchdown passes, while Trevor Harris connected twice with Kean Schaefer-Baker for Saskatchewan's touchdowns. The Riders have now lost four consecutive games, leaving them at 8-8. They'll face Montreal again Saturday afternoon at Mosaic Stadium in Regina, with kickoff scheduled for 1 p.m.
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0: After chilly and messy Thanksgiving Monday, we're heading into a much nicer stretch of October weather. We'll start with cloud and some patchy fog this morning before clearing around noon. The high is 8. Tonight turns clear with a low of -2 and fog developing overnight. Tomorrow is mainly sunny with a high of 13. Thursday stays sunny but windy with a high of 10. Friday warms to 15 with sunshine. And Saturday looks even better with sunny conditions and a high of 20. The forecast can change at any time, so stay one step ahead with the Discover Estevan app.
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Sophia Kamara with her latest single, Hallucinating, right here on Sun 102. We had Tate McRae with Sports Car before that. And right now, this is Somber with My Body Isn't Ready.

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3: Mainly cloudy today with fog this morning before clearing around noon. The high is 8. Tonight is clear with fog developing overnight and a low of minus 2. Then tomorrow brings sunshine with some afternoon clouds and a high of 13. Find your full forecast anytime at discoverestevan.com.
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Our year. That was fun. Tegan and Sarah featuring Lights right here on Sun 102. This is Daniel Esplin back with you Tuesday morning. Hopefully you had a great Thanksgiving long weekend, and hopefully you're ready for some much nicer weather here this week. Not today. Well, maybe a little bit today. Looking at a high of 8 degrees. Locked in at 2. That might be for most of the day at this point, but there is a chance we'll get into the 20 range by the weekend. Should be double digit plus territory this week as well. And of course, we will have more on that coming up after Sean Desmond. Night like this. And right now, this is Zara Larson with Midnight Sun.

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9: Mainly cloudy today with some fog patches this morning before clearing around noon. We'll reach a high of 8. Tonight turns clear, although some fog will develop overnight as temperatures drop to a low of minus 2. Then tomorrow brings plenty of sunshine before some cloud moves in during the afternoon. It'll be warmer too, with a high of 13. Find your full forecast anytime at discoverestevan.com.
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1: It's Tuesday, October 13th. Saskatchewan continues to have one of the lowest unemployment rates in the country. The Estevan Bruins are looking to regroup after a difficult weekend in Flin Flon, and the Rough Riders are trying to turn things around with two games left in the regular season. For Discover Estevan News, I'm Daniel Esplin. Following a concerning number of fatal collisions over the summer, the Saskatchewan RCMP is continuing to urge drivers to make safe choices on the road. Operations Officer for Saskatchewan RCMP Traffic Services, Lee Knelson, provides an update on this year's statistics.
2: What we saw in July and August was a bad summer for everyone out there in regards to fatals on our roadways. Saskatchewan RCMP responded to 29 fatal motor vehicle collisions, which resulted in the deaths of 37 individuals, and that was across the province this year. And when we look at 2025 as a comparative figure, right now that's more than doubled our 2025 statistics.
1: Knelson reminds drivers to watch their speed, never drive impaired, and always wear a seatbelt. A long-awaited accessibility upgrade is now complete at the Estevan Leisure Center. Special Olympics Estevan head coach Kerry Curtis says a new lift gives wheelchair users access to the hot tub, something one athlete had hoped for since joining the program 3 years ago. She explains how the lift helps more than just the Special Olympics athletes.
3: Accessibility for everyone, and that's really what it is having, if we have something that we have here that all of us can use, that is the best thing for all of us to be used. Very inclusive.
1: She also encourages anyone interested in volunteering with the growing Special Olympics swim program to get involved. Student enrollment is holding fairly steady across Southeast Saskatchewan schools this year. Keith Keating, Director of Education with Southeast Cornerstone Public School Division, says more communities gained students while others saw decreases, with no need to adjust funding to any school districts.
4: Been relatively stable over a number of years, but a lot of that really links back to the economic activity and the number of families moving into the area.
1: Keating says enrollment has been stable for the past few years, with no noticeable trends going up or down. Saskatchewan's October oil and natural gas public offering included 75 parcels made up of 69 leases and 6 exploration licenses. The Estevan area generated just over $10 million, while the Swift Current area brought in $5.8. The highest bonus bid on a lease was $801,000 for a parcel northeast of North Portal. The next offering is set for December 1st. Saskatchewan reached a record employment high in September, with 625,000 people working across the province. Natasha Weeb has more.
5: Statistics Canada reports Saskatchewan added 2,400 jobs year over year, while the unemployment rate remained below the national average at 5.4%. The province's two largest cities also recorded employment gains. Regina saw employment increase by 5,300 people, or 3.5%, while Saskatoon added 900 jobs, a gain of 0.4%. Youth unemployment also declined to 11.4% compared to the national rate of 13%. Immigration and Career Training Minister Eric Schmaltz says the numbers point to a strong and steady economy.
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1: The Estevan Elects closed out their regular season with a loss of 0-56 to Yorkton last Friday. Head coach Paul Duncan says despite injuries and challenges, the team continued to compete hard and grow throughout the year.
6: Everybody fought really hard for it. We tried our best, and we're continuing to build still. So hopefully we can keep growing that and see the fruit of our labors as it progresses.
1: The U14 Oilers fell 16-0 to Swift Current, and the U12 Chargers dropped a 46-0 decision to the Moose Jaw Lions this last weekend. The Innovex Estevan Bears picked up 2 of possible 4 points during their weekend road trip to Tisdale. The Bears opened with a 5-4 overtime victory Saturday, with Jax Hansen scoring the winner on the power play. Tisdale bounced back Sunday with a 4-1 victory, despite Landon Andrusiak scoring his 5th goal of the season. The Bears return to action Thursday, October 22nd, when they visit the Regina Pack Canadians. And the Estevan Bruins are coming home empty-handed following a pair of losses to the Flin Flon Bombers. Estevan was shut out 5-0 Friday night before dropping a 6-3 decision Saturday. Griffin Horn, Shea Rollison, and Jaron Ashby scored in Saturday's loss, while Hedsman Burrow scored twice for Flin Flon. The Bruins have now lost 3 straight games and sit at 1-7. They return home Friday to face the Weyburn Red Wings at Affinity Place with the puck drop at 7. And the Saskatchewan Roughriders dropped their 4th straight game yesterday, falling 44-24 to the Montreal Alouettes. Montreal quarterback Davis Alexander threw for 403 yards and 5 touchdowns. Trevor Harris finished with 243 passing yards and 2 touchdowns for Saskatchewan, both to Kian Shea for Baker. The Riders have fallen to 8-8 with 2 games remaining in the regular season, and Saskatchewan hosts Montreal in a rematch Saturday at Mosaic Stadium in Regina, beginning at 1 p.m.
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1: We've got a pretty nice warm-up ahead across southeast Saskatchewan with temperatures climbing back to 20 by the weekend. For today, mainly cloudy conditions with some morning fog before clearing around noon. We'll reach a high of 8. Tonight is clear with a low of -2 and some fog developing overnight. Tomorrow brings sunshine and a high of 13. Thursday stays sunny but windy with a high of 10. Friday warms to 15 with more sunshine, followed by a sunny Saturday and a high of 20. Take the forecast wherever you go, download the Discover Estevan app, and stay weather ready.
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That was Talk with Time Machine on Sun 102. Outside, it's 4 degrees, cloudy with breeze, and we're looking at a high of 8 on the day. Right now, this is Martin Garrix with Ed Sheeran and Repeat It.

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3: Mainly cloudy today with fog this morning before clearing around noon. The high is 8. Tonight is clear with fog developing overnight and a low of -2.

Alex Porat, kissing you on Sun 102. This is Daniel Esplin back with you on this cloudy Tuesday morning. Thankfully, we're done with the rain and we'll hopefully see some sunshine. Maybe not today, but at least tomorrow. We'll have more on that coming up in under 10 minutes. And right now, this is Olivia Rodrigo with Drop Dead.

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0: today with some fog patches this morning before clearing around noon. We'll reach a high of 8. Tonight turns clear, although some fog will develop overnight as temperatures drop to a low of minus 2. Then tomorrow brings plenty of sunshine before some cloud moves in during the afternoon. It'll be warmer, too, with a high of 13. Find your full forecast anytime at discoverestevan.com.
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0: This is Dupuis from Discover Estevan, and here's what's coming up in the news on the hour. Thanksgiving weekend brought the first snowfall of the season to parts of southern Saskatchewan. Environment Canada says while some areas woke up to a winter-like scene, the snow isn't expected to stick around for long. More on what comes next for the fall forecast coming up in just a few minutes.
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1: Happy Tuesday, everybody. It is October 13th. A downtown business is picking up the pieces after an unexpected overnight incident. It was a challenging opening weekend for a pair of local AA hockey teams. Now we're looking gloomy today, but we're going to have a little bit more sunshine for the rest of the week. For Discover Estevan News, I'm Vincent Dupuis. The first snowfall of the year fell over the southeast on the weekend, with various areas seeing the first flakes of snow. The weather is more mixed in Estevan, says Environment Canada meteorologist Terry Lang.
2: So it was highly varied across southern Saskatchewan, at least. Some just saw a mix, like Estevan reported a mix of rain and snow. For a while, they were reporting freezing rain, but it was probably more mixed rain and snow than anything else, so not much in the way of accumulation.
1: Other areas in the southeast saw accumulation, with Weyburn reporting 5 centimeters of snow. Corn Cob Junction is wrapping up its fall season after welcoming some of its biggest crowds yet. The Corn Maze is a fundraiser for Estevan Bible Camp, with the money raised going towards the camp's operations. Director of Operations at Estevan Bible Camp says attendance has been a highlight.
3: We actually had to kind of change our maze path. We never actually posted a photo of it, but our original intended path was way too wet to go through, so we had to cut some more path to get in, and that ended up working out okay for those weekends.
1: The strong turnout comes despite a wet start to the season, with organizers having to make those changes. A downtown Estevan business is dealing with the aftermath of an overnight fire. Discover Estevan's Lois Fever has the details.
4: Estevan Fire Rescue was called to a structure fire at House of Clouds Vapor Lounge at approximately 12:18 Monday morning. 22 firefighters responded and worked for about 7 hours to extinguish the blaze. The business says everyone is safe and the fire remains under investigation. For more on what happened and the business's next steps, visit discoverestevan.com.
1: The Estevan City Council meeting is tonight, with councillors set to consider several property, infrastructure, and community matters. The agenda includes an application to keep an existing 8-foot fence on 2nd Street, September water quality results, updates on the Smith Street Reservoir upgrades, and the completed Nicholas Road water main rehabilitation. Council will also consider a request involving reserved land east of the Home Hardware, a proposal for veteran street signs for the Southeast Military Museum, and review reports from GFL and the Woodlawn Regional Park Authority. The agenda also includes a notice about the Ontario Nuclear Host Community Conference. Most drivers know they shouldn't text behind the wheel, but Saskatchewan's cell phone rules cover much more than that. Estevan Police Service Community Engagement Officer Constable Danielle Stephanie says even how a driver looks at a device can matter.
5: So just viewing could be enough for us to affect a traffic stop, especially given the location of your cell phone, if we feel that you are viewing it.
1: Changing songs, reading a message, or otherwise interacting with a phone call can result in a violation.
0: Discover Estevan Sports.
1: A pair of Estevan AA hockey teams held their home openers over the weekend at Affinity Place. The Estevan U15 AA TSNM Bruins fell the Engelheim Prairie Storm 9-1, their second loss to the team this season. The team did better, but still lost their game on Saturday against the Warman Wildcats with a final score of 10-5. The Estevan U18 AA Apex Bruins held their first home game of the season the following night, coming close with a 6-5 loss to the Regina Capitals. They recorded a similar close loss on Sunday, coming in at 5-4 with another Capitals win. A Level 1 Hockey Official Clinic is coming up in Carlisle on October 24th, giving young people in southeastern Saskatchewan a chance to get started in refereeing. Carlisle Minor Hockey Referee Coordinator Alex Flett.
6: So hockey staff puts on all the clinics, and they have several throughout the province from September to the end of November. They have different levels, but the one in Carlisle

0: College for level one, so that'd be if you're becoming a new official, or you have to take the course every year. This course would be for 10-year-olds to 14-year-olds, or if you were a first-year 15 to 17-year-old.
1: People interested in becoming officials can find registration information through Hockey Saskatchewan.
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1: Today is going to be cloudy, clearing in the afternoon with 20-kilometer winds and a high of 8. Tomorrow is going to be sunny, becoming a mix of sun and cloud in the afternoon and a high of 13. Thursday is going to have a mix of sun and cloud and a high of 10. Friday is going to be sunny and a high of 15. And Saturday is going to be sunny with a high of 20. For your local five-day forecast, you can visit discoverestevan.com.
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0: Theory of a Dead Man in Santa Monica. I'm Ken O'Neill. Ariana Grande coming up. Hope you had a great Thanksgiving long weekend. What's the biggest Halloween treat this year? Reese's Peanut Butter Cups. They're still the favorite for the third straight year, according to DoorDash metrics. Its year-long numbers have Hershey bars, M&M's, Snickers, and Nerds making up the top five. Chocolate is still on top, but sour candy, like Airheads and Sour Patch Kids, are climbing the candy ranks.
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11: Today is going to be a mix of sun and cloud, clearing in the afternoon with 20-kilometer winds and a high of 8. Tonight's going to be clear with fog patches developing overnight with 20-kilometer winds and a low of minus 2. Tomorrow's going to be sunny, becoming a mix of sun and cloud in the afternoon and a high of 13. And tomorrow night's going to be clear with a low of plus 1. For your local 5-day forecast, you can download our Discover Estevan app.
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Who's having leftovers for lunch? I'm Ken O'Neill. Welcome back from your long weekend. Fifi Dobson on the way. Here's Justin Bieber, Ghost.

0: Fifi Dobson with Ken O'Neill. That's Ghost. Cat's Eye and Animal is up in just a minute. The Girl Guides Fall Cookie Campaign is on. Make sure you have at least $6 on hand. Maybe make it 12. That first box will disappear pretty quick. These cookies are a big deal. Girl Guides of Canada sells more than 5 million boxes a year. That's about 100 million cookies. The money helps pay for camps, outdoor adventures, programs, and travel, while the girls learn skills like teamwork, entrepreneurship, goal setting, and money management.
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6: Today's going to have a mix of sun and cloud, clearing in the afternoon with 20-kilometer winds and a high of 8. Tonight's going to be clear with fog patches developing overnight with 20-kilometer winds and a low of minus 2. Tomorrow's going to be sunny, becoming a mix of sun and cloud in the afternoon and a high of 13. And tomorrow night's going to be clear with a low of plus 1. For your local 5-day forecast, you can download our Discover Estevan app.

0: I'm Ken O'Neill. Mariana's Trench and Rhythm of Your Heart. In just a minute, Rema and Selena Gomez. Have you signed up for the daily news? 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
1: 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Another successful season at Corn Cob Junction is wrapping up thanks to a dedicated group of community volunteers. 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We'll hear how local support continues to make a difference coming up in just a few minutes.
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1: Hopefully you're having a good day so far. It's Tuesday, October 13th. What happened overnight is drawing attention in Estevan's downtown core. The home crowd got its first look at two Estevan AA clubs in action this weekend. And even though it's cloudy today, that's all going to change for the rest of the week. For Discover Estevan News, I'm Vincent Dupuis. Snow fell in southern Saskatchewan for the first time this season over Thanksgiving weekend. Some areas saw snow pile up, with Environment Canada meteorologist Terry Lang providing the totals.
2: Other places came in Shaunavon, 11 centimeters, Cypress Hills around 10, closer to Estevan, 7 centimeters in Yellowgrass. Weyburn even saw about 5 centimeters, and Moose Jaw around 3. So Regina didn't report any accumulation, but we did see from photos that there was some accumulation in the Regina area.
1: Estevan, meanwhile, saw a mix of rain and snow with no reported accumulations. Wet weather created some early challenges for Corn Cob Junction, delaying the start of the season and forcing organizers to rethink parts of the corn maze. The attraction raises money for Estevan Bible Camp operations, making it an important part of supporting the camp's work. Director of Operations at Estevan Bible Camp, Sean Bissonnette, explains how the team adapted the maze.
3: Now it's pretty dry and looking pretty good out there, so, and it's been good. We've had some record weekends, record days. We've never seen people like this out before, so it's kind of good to see.
1: Despite the setbacks, organizers were able to welcome visitors when conditions allowed. An overnight fire in downtown Estevan has left a local business planning its next steps as it works towards reopening. Lois Fever with Discover Estevan has more.
4: House of Clouds Vapor Lounge confirmed in a public statement that the fire resulted in a total loss of its products, but everyone was safe. 22 Estevan Fire Rescue personnel attended the scene, spending approximately 7 hours working to put out the fire. The business says it is looking into a temporary location while it works to get back up and running. You can read more about the fire and the business's plan at discoverestevan.com.
1: Estevan City Council meets tonight to discuss a range of municipal business, including water infrastructure, property regulations, and community requests. Councillors will receive September water quality results and updates on the Smith Street Reservoir, which remains out of service for upgrades. They'll also receive information on the Nicholas Road water main rehabilitation and planned inspections ahead of the road's proposal 2027 resurfacing. Other agenda items include an application for an 8-foot fence on 2nd Street, reserve and service.

0: Servicing agreement changes for land east of Home Hardware, veteran street signs, GFL reports, and Woodlawn Regional Park Authority minutes. Students and other new drivers have even less flexibility when it comes to cell phone use behind the wheel. Estevan Police Service Community Engagement Officer Constable Daniel Stephanie says parents should make sure young drivers understand the rules before they head out on their own.
1: So for a novice one driver, there is zero tolerance for cell phones. So whether you're using Bluetooth or not.
0: New drivers are encouraged to keep the phone in a backpack, glove box, or somewhere else out of reach to avoid the temptation to look at it or touch it while driving.
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0: Two Estevan AA hockey teams opened their home schedules at Infinity Place over the weekend, but both came away with a pair of losses. The U15 AA TSNM Bruins fell 9-1 to the Engelheim Prairie Storm before dropping a 10-5 decision to the Warman Wildcats on Saturday. The U18 AA Apex Bruins had two close battles with the Regina Capitals, losing 6-5 in their home opener before falling 5-4 on Sunday. People interested in refereeing hockey will learn about the rules and responsibilities that come with being an official at an upcoming clinic in Carlisle. Alex Flett, Carlisle Minor Hockey Referee Coordinator, says the training includes on- and off-ice training.
3: There is like an online course they have to take first, so mostly on there it'll teach you most of like the hand signals, I guess, that you're going to learn. So in the classroom, they'll just be about like reading the book, showing you what the rules are for hockey, I guess, because that's what the officials would be doing, is watching the players to make sure that they're playing fair and safe.
0: The Level 1 clinic takes place October 24th from 9 a.m. to 2:30 p.m. with details available through Hockey Saskatchewan's website.
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0: Today is going to have a mix of sun and cloud, clearing in the afternoon with 20-kilometer winds and a high of 8. Tomorrow is going to be sunny, becoming a mix of sun and cloud in the afternoon and a high of 13. Thursday is going to have a mix of sun and cloud and a high of 10. Friday is going to be sunny and a high of 15. And Saturday is going to be sunny with a high of 20. For your local five-day forecast, you can visit discoverestevan.com.
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3: Today is going to be a mix of sun and cloud, clearing in the afternoon with 20-kilometer winds and a high of 8. Tonight's going to be clear with fog patches developing overnight with 20-kilometer winds and a low of minus 2. Tomorrow's going to be sunny, becoming a mix of sun and cloud in the afternoon and a high of 13. And tomorrow night's going to be clear with a low of plus 1. For your local 5-day forecast, you can download our Discover Estevan app.
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4: Discover Estevan weather.
8: Today's going to have a mix of sun and cloud, clearing in the afternoon with 20-kilometer winds and a high of 8. Tonight's going to be clear with fog patches developing overnight with 20-kilometer winds and a low of minus 2. Tomorrow's going to be sunny, becoming a mix of sun and cloud in the afternoon and a high of 13. And tomorrow night's going to be clear with a low of plus 1. For your local 5-day forecast, you can download our Discover Estevan app.
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0: Jamie Fine, If Anything's Left. I'm Ken O'Neill. Post Malone and Morgan Wallen together next. Are you looking for a Halloween movie that maybe won't leave the kids in night terrors? I can help. Here's five family-friendly favorites for this time of year. Number one, Hocus Pocus. Or how about The Nightmare Before Christmas? Casper, Halloween Town, or Hotel Transylvania. You get witches, ghosts, monsters, and just enough spooky stuff to make it feel like Halloween. You know, without the nightmares.
1: I'm Vincent Dupuis from Discover Estevan, and here's what's coming up in the news on the hour. Thanksgiving weekend brought the first snowfall of the season to parts of southern Saskatchewan. Environment Canada says while some areas woke up to a winter-like scene, the snow isn't expected to stick around for long. More on what comes next for the fall forecast coming up in just a few minutes.
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2: Today is Tuesday, October 13th, and hopefully having a good day so far. The aftermath of a late-night emergency is leaving questions this morning. A busy weekend on the ice brought plenty of action at Affinity Place, and the weather's taking a turn as temperatures and skies shift over the next few days. For Discover Esteban News, I'm Vince Dupuy. For the first time this season, snow fell onto southern Saskatchewan from a system over Thanksgiving weekend. Environment Canada meteorologist Terry Lang says any area which saw snow won't last for long.
3: Oh, definitely not. If it's not already gone, at least we can see from the webcams that most of it has already melted. And with the warmer temperatures coming, expect

0: by even tomorrow, it'll be just a faint memory.
1: The forecast ahead shows clear skies and warmer weather, meaning no more snow for the foreseeable future. Community volunteers have helped make another Corn Cob Junction season possible. The corn maze serves a fundraising purpose, with proceeds supporting the Estevan Bible Camp summer operations. Director of Operation at Estevan Bible Camp says the volunteers' continued support makes a real difference.
2: Yeah, we've had lots of volunteers from our different supporting churches and people who are already involved with the summer mission that happens, and so it's just good to see. For me, it's kind of nice to see everyone again after camp is over and everyone comes out to help out, but yeah, definitely couldn't do it without the extra help.
1: As the season winds down, organizers are reflecting on the community support that helped keep the attraction running. Firefighters spent hours battling a blaze at a downtown Estevan business early Monday morning, with the incident now under investigation. Discover Estevan reporter Lois Fever brings us the latest.
3: Estevan Fire Rescue received the call at approximately 12:18 a.m. on October 12 for a structure fire at House of Clouds Vapor Lounge. A total of 22 personnel responded, and crews remained on scene for about 7 hours as they worked to extinguish the blaze. The business thanked fire and police services for containing the fire before it affected neighboring businesses. For the latest details and what comes next for House of Clouds, head to discoverestevan.com.
1: Several planning, infrastructure, and community items are on the agenda for Estevan City Council's meeting tonight. Councilors will consider whether to allow an existing 8-foot fence on 2nd Street to remain, despite the city's standard 6-foot height limit. They'll also review Saskatchewan water quality results, work at the Smith Street Reservoir, and the completed Nicholson Road water main rehabilitation, along with plans to inspect underground infrastructure before proposed road work in 2027. The agenda also includes a request involving reserve registration and a servicing agreement for land east of Home Hardware, a veteran street sign proposal, reports from GFL and Woodlawn Regional Park Authority, and information about an upcoming nuclear host community conference. Many drivers may think it's legal to use their phone while stopped at a red light or stop sign, but that isn't the case. Under Saskatchewan's Traffic Safety Act, a driver stopped in traffic is still operating on a public highway. Estevan Police Service Community Engagement Officer Constable Daniel Stephanie explains.
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1: It was a tough weekend at home for Estevan's U15 and U18 AA Bruins hockey teams at Affinity Place. The U15 Bruins lost 9-1 to the Engelheim Prairie Storm, then showed more offense in a 10-5 loss to the Warman Wildcats. Meanwhile, the U18 Apex Bruins came up just short in both games against the Regina Capitals, dropping a 6-5 decision in their home opener and a 5-4 game on Sunday. A shortage of hockey referees can mean extra costs for local associations that need to bring officials in from other communities. A Level 1 officials clinic is coming up in Carlisle on October 24th, and Carlisle Minor Hockey Referee Coordinator Alex Fleck says giving young people a chance to get started is important.
6: Yes, I quickly learned that officials are very important. Without the referees, like, organized hockey at any level wouldn't be able to take place. So even like the U7s, they need a ref to help them with the puck all the way up to the U18s and the adults.
1: Registration information is available through Hockey Saskatchewan.
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1: Today is going to have a mix of sun and cloud clearing in the afternoon with 20-kilometer winds and a high of 8. Tomorrow is going to be sunny, becoming a mix of sun and cloud in the afternoon and a high of 13. Thursday is going to have a mix of sun and cloud and a high of 10. Friday is going to be sunny and a high of 15. And Saturday is going to be sunny with a high of 20. For your local five-day forecast, you can visit discoverestevan.com.
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8: Today is going to be a mix of sun and cloud, clearing in the afternoon with 20-kilometer winds and a high of 8. Tonight's going to be clear with fog patches developing overnight with 20-kilometer winds and a low of minus 2. Tomorrow's going to be sunny, becoming a mix of sun and cloud in the afternoon and a high of 13. And tomorrow night's going to be clear with a low of plus 1. For your local 5-day forecast, you can download our Discover Estevan app.
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I'm Ken O'Neill. 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Baby Doll, Dominic Fike. I can't.

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2: Today's going to have a mix of sun and cloud, clearing in the afternoon with 20-kilometer winds and a high of 8. Tonight's going to be clear with fog patches developing overnight with 20-kilometer winds and a low of minus 2. Tomorrow's going to be sunny, becoming a mix of sun and cloud in the afternoon and a high of 13. And tomorrow night's going to be clear with a low of plus 1. For your local 5-day forecast, you can download our Discover Estevan app.
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0: My happy ending, Avril Lavigne with Ken O'Neill. Oh boy, my Calgary Flames are so hard to cheer for right now. 0 points in 5 games, a new franchise record. Worst team in the NHL right now. It's year 37 of the big rebuild. Go Flames. Oh, it's hard to say. The Kid LAROI and Justin Bieber next.
1: I'm Vincent Dupuy from Discover Estevan, and here's what's coming up in the news on the hour. Another successful season at Corn Cob Junction is wrapping up thanks to a dedicated group of community volunteers. 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
2: Happy Tuesday, everybody. It is October 13th. A downtown business is picking up the pieces after an unexpected overnight incident. It was a challenging opening weekend for a pair of local AA hockey teams. And we're looking gloomy today, but we're going to have a little bit more sunshine for the rest of the week. For Discover Estevan News, I'm Vincent Dupuy. The first snowfall of the year fell over the southeast on the weekend, with various areas seeing the first flakes of snow. The weather is more mixed in Estevan, says Environment Canada meteorologist Terry Lang.
3: So it was highly varied across southern Saskatchewan, at least. Some just saw a mix, like Estevan reported a mix of rain and snow. For a while, they were reporting freezing rain, but it was probably more mixed rain and snow than anything else, so not much in the way of accumulation.
2: Other areas in the southeast saw accumulation, with Weyburn reporting 5 centimeters of snow. Corn Cob Junction is wrapping up its fall season after welcoming some of its biggest crowds yet. The Corn Maze is a fundraiser for Estevan Bible Camp, with the money raised going towards the camp's operations. Director of Operations at Estevan Bible Camp says attendance has been a highlight.
4: We actually had to kind of change our maze path. We never actually posted a photo of it, but our original intended path was way too wet to go through, so we had to cut some more path to get in, and that ended up working out okay for those weekends.
2: The strong turnout comes despite a wet start to the season, with organizers having to make those changes. A downtown Estevan business is dealing with the aftermath of an overnight fire. Discover Estevan's Lois Fever has the details.
5: Estevan Fire Rescue was called to a structure fire at House of Clouds Vapor Lounge at approximately 12:18 Monday morning. 22 firefighters responded and worked for about 7 hours to extinguish the blaze. The business says everyone is safe and the fire remains under investigation. For more on what happened and the business's next steps, visit discoverestevan.com.
2: The Estevan City Council meeting is tonight, with councillors set to consider several property, infrastructure, and community matters. The agenda includes an application to keep an existing 8-foot fence on 2nd Street, September water quality results, updates on the Smith Street Reservoir upgrades, and the completed Nicholas Road water main rehabilitation. Council will also consider requests involving reserved land east of the Home Hardware, a proposal for veteran street signs for the Southeast Military Museum, and review reports from GFL and the Woodlawn Regional Park Authority. The agenda also includes a notice about the Ontario Nuclear Host Community Conference. Most drivers know they shouldn't text behind the wheel, but Saskatchewan's cell phone rules cover much more than that. Estevan Police Service Community Engagement Officer Constable Danielle Stephanie says even how a driver looks at a device can matter.
6: So just viewing could be enough for us to affect a traffic stop, especially given the location of your cell phone, if we feel that you are viewing it.
2: Changing songs, reading a message, or otherwise interacting with a phone call can result in a violation.
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2: A pair of Estevan AA hockey teams held their home openers over the weekend at Affinity Place. The Estevan U15 AA TSNM Bruins fell the Engelheim Prairie Storm 9-1, their second loss to the team this season. The team did better, but still lost their game on Saturday against the Warman Wildcats with a final score of 10-5. The Estevan U18 AA Apex Bruins held their first home game of the season the following night, coming close with a 6-5 loss to the Regina Capitals. They recorded a similar close loss on Sunday, coming in at 5-4 with another Capitals win. A Level 1 hockey official clinic is coming up in Carlisle on October 24th, giving young people in southeastern Saskatchewan a chance to get started in refereeing. Carlisle Minor Hockey Referee Coordinator Alex Flett.
7: So hockey staff puts on all the clinics, and they have several throughout the province from September to the end of November. They have different levels, but the one in Carlisle is for level one, so that'd be if you're becoming a new official, or you have to take the course every year. This course would be for 10-year-olds to 14-year-olds, or if you were a first-year 15 to 17-year-old.
2: People interested in becoming officials can find registration information through Hockey Saskatchewan.
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2: Today is going to be cloudy, clearing in the afternoon with 20-kilometer winds and a high of 8. Tomorrow is going to be sunny, becoming a mix of sun and cloud in the afternoon and a high of 13. Thursday is going to have a mix of sun and cloud and a high of 10. Friday is going to be sunny and a high of 15. And Saturday is going to be sunny with a high of 20. For your local 5-day forecast, you can visit discoverestevan.com.
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0: That's Scott Hellman, and I'm Ken O'Neill. Teddy Swims is coming up with Mr. Know-It-All at the movies over the Thanksgiving long weekend. Jessica Chastain's Other Mommy opened in the number one spot. It made $27.5 million. Verity came in second, selling $11.5 million in seats. And Resident Evil took in another $8.4 million. Kind of a disappointing first weekend for The Social Reckoning. It opened in fifth place, earning only $5.5 million.
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6: Today is going to be a mix of sun and cloud, clearing in the afternoon with 20-kilometer winds and a high of 8. Tonight's going to be clear with fog patches developing overnight with 20-kilometer winds and a low of minus 2. Tomorrow's going to be sunny, becoming a mix of sun and cloud in the afternoon and a high of 13. And tomorrow night's going to be clear with a low of plus 1. For your local 5-day forecast, you can download our Discover Estevan app.
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0: Nickelback on your Tuesday. I'm Ken O'Neill, and up in just a minute, we'll hear Stella Lefty and Boston. The largest lottery jackpot in Canadian history will be drawn tonight. The Lotto Max is up to $85 million. On top of that, there's 16 max million draws and 85 chances at 100 grand. The highest it can go is 90 million. That'll be Friday's jackpot if there's no winner tonight.
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5: Today's going to have a mix of sun and cloud, clearing in the afternoon with 20-kilometer winds and a high of 8. Tonight's going to be clear with fog patches developing overnight with 20-kilometer winds and a low of minus 2. Tomorrow's going to be sunny, becoming a mix of sun and cloud in the afternoon and a high of 13. And tomorrow night's going to be clear with a low of plus 1. 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

0: I'm Ken O'Neill. That's Alessia Cara and Scars to Your Beautiful. Happy Tuesday. 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
1: I'm Vincent Dupuis from Discover Estevan, and here's what's coming up in the news on the hour. Thanksgiving weekend brought the first snowfall of the season to parts of southern Saskatchewan. Environment Canada says while some areas woke up to a winter-like scene, the snow isn't expected to stick around for long. More on what comes next for the fall forecasts coming up in just a few minutes.
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1: Hopefully you're having a good day so far. It's Tuesday, October 13th. What happened overnight is drawing attention in Estevan's downtown core. The home crowd got its first look at two Estevan AA clubs in action this weekend. And even though it's cloudy today, that's all going to change for the rest of the week. For Discover Estevan News, I'm Vincent Dupuy. Snow fell in southern Saskatchewan for the first time this season over Thanksgiving weekend. Some areas saw snow pile up, with Environment Canada meteorologist Terry Lang providing the totals.
2: Other places came in Shaunavon, 11 centimeters, Cypress Hills around 10, closer to Estevan, 7 centimeters in Yellowgrass. Weyburn even saw about 5 centimeters, and Moose Jaw around 3. So Regina didn't report any accumulation, but we did see from photos

0: that there was some accumulation in the Regina area.
1: Estevan, meanwhile, saw a mix of rain and snow with no reported accumulations. Wet weather created some early challenges for Corn Cob Junction, delaying the start of the season and forcing organizers to rethink parts of the corn maze. The attraction raises money for Estevan Bible Camp operations, making it an important part of supporting the camp's work. Director of Operations at Estevan Bible Camp, Sean Bissonette, explains how the team adapted the maze.
2: Now it's pretty dry and looking pretty good out there, so, and it's been good. We've had some record weekends, record days. We've never seen people like this out before, so it's kind of good to see.
1: Despite the setbacks, organizers were able to welcome visitors when conditions allowed. An overnight fire in downtown Estevan has left a local business planning its next steps as it works towards reopening. Lois Fever with Discover Estevan has more.
3: House of Clouds Vapor Lounge confirmed in a public statement that the fire resulted in a total loss of its products, but everyone was safe. 22 Estevan Fire Rescue personnel attended the scene, spending approximately 7 hours working to put out the fire. The business says it is looking into a temporary location while it works to get back up and running. You can read more about the fire and the business's plan at discoverestevan.com.
1: Estevan City Council meets tonight to discuss a range of municipal business, including water infrastructure, property regulations, and community requests. Councilors will receive September water quality results and updates on the Smith Street Reservoir, which remains out of service for upgrades. They'll also receive information on the Nicholas Road water main rehabilitation and planned inspections ahead of the road's proposal 2027 resurfacing. Other agenda items include an application for an 8-foot fence on 2nd Street, reserve and servicing agreement changes for land east of Home Hardware, veteran street signs, GFL reports, and Woodlawn Regional Park Authority minutes. Students and other new drivers have even less flexibility when it comes to cell phone use behind the wheel. Estevan Police Service Community Engagement Officer Constable Daniel Stephanie says parents should make sure young drivers understand the rules before they head out on their own.
4: So for a novice one driver, there is zero tolerance for cell phones, so whether you're using Bluetooth or not.
1: New drivers are encouraged to keep the phone in a backpack, glove box, or somewhere else out of reach to avoid the temptation to look at it or touch it while driving.
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1: Two Estevan AA hockey teams opened their home schedules at Infinity Place over the weekend, but both came away with a pair of losses. The U15 AA TSNM Bruins fell 9-1 to the Engelheim Priory Storm, before dropping a 10-5 decision to the Warman Wildcats on Saturday. The U18 AA Apex Bruins had two close battles with the Regina Capitals, losing 6-5 in their home opener before falling 5-4 on Sunday. People interested in refereeing hockey will learn about the rules and responsibilities that come with being an official at an upcoming clinic in Carlisle. Alex Flett, Carlisle Minor Hockey Referee Coordinator, says the training includes on- and off-ice training.
6: There is like an online course they have to take first, so mostly on there I'll teach you most of like the hand signals, I guess, that you're going to learn. But in the classroom, they'll just be about like reading the book, showing you what the rules are for hockey, I guess, because that's what the officials would be doing, is watching the players to make sure that they're playing fair and safe.
1: The Level 1 clinic takes place October 24th from 9 a.m. to 2:30 p.m. with details available through Hockey Saskatchewan's website.
5: Discover Estevan weather.
1: Today is going to have a mix of sun and cloud, clearing in the afternoon with 20-kilometer winds and a high of 8. Tomorrow is going to be sunny, becoming a mix of sun and cloud in the afternoon and a high of 13. Thursday is going to have a mix of sun and cloud and a high of 10. Friday is going to be sunny and a high of 15. And Saturday is going to be sunny with a high of 20. For your local 5-day forecast, you can visit discoverestevan.com.
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0: One Dance, Drake with Ken O'Neill, Gracie Abrams, and Hit the Wall coming up next. Only twice this year, all 32 NHL teams play on the same day. There's one in April, the other is tonight. Here's what the Canadian teams are up to. Buffalo visits Montreal. The Blues play the Senators. The Islanders welcome Vancouver. The Wild visit the Jets. Leafs are in Utah. The Flames and Ducks. And the Oilers are playing the late game against the LA Kings.
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12: Today is going to be a mix of sun and cloud, clearing in the afternoon with 20-kilometer winds and a high of 8. Tonight's going to be clear with fog patches developing overnight with 20-kilometer winds and a low of minus 2. Tomorrow's going to be sunny, becoming a mix of sun and cloud in the afternoon and a high of 13. And tomorrow night's going to be clear with a low of plus 1. For your local 5-day forecast, you can download our Discover Estevan app.
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0: Die For You, that's The Weeknd, and I'm Ken O'Neill. Olivia Rodrigo's Stupid Song is next. It's about that time of year to consider getting your flu and COVID shots. They'll be available right across Canada by the end of the month. People over 65 are urged to get their shots to avoid the fall and winter flu season. It can be especially hard on seniors. And the shots are free.
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8: Tonight's going to be clearing early in the afternoon with fog patches developing overnight and 20-kilometer winds and a low of minus 4. Tomorrow's going to be mainly sunny with fog patches dissipating in the morning and a high of 13. And tomorrow night's going to be partially cloudy with 20-kilometer winds and a low of plus 2. For your local 5-day forecast, you can download our Discover Estevan app.
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0: Give me sympathy. That's Metric. I'm Ken O'Neill. 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
1: 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Another successful season at Corn Cob Junction is wrapping up thanks to a dedicated group of community volunteers. 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
1: Today is Tuesday, October 13th, and hopefully having a good day so far. The aftermath of a late-night emergency is leaving questions this morning. A busy weekend on the ice brought plenty of action at Affinity Place, and the weather's taking a turn as temperatures and skies shift over the next few days. For Discover Estevan News, I'm Vince Dupuy. For the first time this season, snow fell onto southern Saskatchewan from a system over Thanksgiving weekend. Environment Canada meteorologist Terry Lang says any area which saw snow won't last for long.
2: Oh, definitely not. If it's not already gone, at least we can

0: from the webcams that most of it has already melted. And with the warmer temperatures coming expected by even tomorrow, it'll be just a faint memory.
1: The forecast ahead shows clear skies and warmer weather, meaning no more snow for the foreseeable future. Community volunteers have helped make another Corn Cob Junction season possible. The corn maze serves a fundraising purpose, with proceeds supporting the Estevan Bible Camp summer operations. Director of Operation at Estevan Bible Camp says the volunteers' continued support makes a real difference.
2: Yeah, we've had lots of volunteers from our different supporting churches and people who are already involved with the summer mission that happens, and so it's just good to see. For me, it's kind of nice to see everyone again after camp is over and everyone comes out to help out, but yeah, definitely couldn't do it without the extra help.
1: As the season winds down, organizers are reflecting on the community support that helped keep the attraction running. Firefighters spent hours battling a blaze at a downtown Estevan business early Monday morning, with the incident now under investigation. Discover Estevan reporter Lois Fever brings us the latest.
3: Estevan Fire Rescue received the call at approximately 12:18 a.m. on October 12 for a structure fire at House of Clouds Vapor Lounge. A total of 22 personnel responded, and crews remained on scene for about 7 hours as they worked to extinguish the blaze. The business thanked fire and police services for containing the fire before it affected neighboring businesses. For the latest details and what comes next for House of Clouds, head to discoverestevan.com.
1: Several planning, infrastructure, and community items are on the agenda for Estevan City Council's meeting tonight. Councillors will consider whether to allow an existing 8-foot fence on 2nd Street to remain, despite the city's standard 6-foot height limit. They'll also review Saskatchewan water quality results, work at the Smith Street Reservoir, and the completed Nicholson Road water main rehabilitation, along with plans to inspect underground infrastructure before proposed road work in 2027. The agenda also includes a request involving reserve registration and a servicing agreement for land east of Home Hardware, a veteran street sign proposal, reports from GFL and Woodlawn Regional Park Authority, and information about an upcoming nuclear host community conference. Many drivers may think it's legal to use their phone while stopped at a red light or stop sign, but that isn't the case. Under Saskatchewan's Traffic Safety Act, a driver stopped in traffic is still operating on a public highway. Estevan Police Service Community Engagement Officer Constable Daniel Stephanie explains.
4: It's not permitted that at a red light for you to use or catch up on your text messages or whatnot.
1: Experienced drivers can still use permitted hands-free features, including voice activation or a single button press to answer a call. Drivers who need to use their phone are encouraged to safely pull over and get off the traveled portion of the road first. For more on cell phone use behind the wheel, head over to discoverestevan.com.
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1: It was a tough weekend at home for Estevan's U15 and U18 AA Bruins hockey teams at Affinity Place. The U15 Bruins lost 9-1 to the Engelheim Prairie Storm, then showed more offense in a 10-5 loss to the Warman Wildcats. Meanwhile, the U18 Apex Bruins came up just short in both games against the Regina Capitals, dropping a 6-5 decision in their home opener and a 5-4 game on Sunday. A shortage of hockey referees can mean extra costs for local associations that need to bring officials in from other communities. A Level 1 officials clinic is coming up in Carlisle on October 24th, and Carlisle Minor Hockey Referee Coordinator Alex Fleck says giving young people a chance to get started is important.
6: Yes, I quickly learned that officials are very important. Without the referees, like, organized hockey at any level wouldn't be able to take place. So even like the U7s, they need a ref to help them with the puck all the way up to the U18s and the adults.
1: Registration information is available through Hockey Saskatchewan.
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1: Today is going to have a mix of sun and cloud, clearing in the afternoon with 20-kilometer winds and a high of 8. Tomorrow is going to be sunny, becoming a mix of sun and cloud in the afternoon and a high of 13. Thursday is going to have a mix of sun and cloud and a high of 10. Friday is going to be sunny and a high of 15. And Saturday is going to be sunny with a high of 20. For your local five-day forecast, you can visit discoverestevan.com.
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0: Rev, Control, Alt, Delete with Ken O'Neill. Zara Larsson's Midnight Sun next. Whew, the Ottawa Redblacks lost again over the weekend. They've got a record of 0-16 on this season, and add that to the stretch of games they lost at the end of last year. It's 22 games in a row without a win. BC won Friday night's game against Ottawa, and with that win, the Lions punched their ticket to the CFL playoffs.
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8: Tonight's going to be clearing early in the evening with fog patches developing overnight with 20-kilometer winds and a low of -4. Tomorrow's going to be mainly sunny with fog patches dissipating in the morning with 20-kilometer winds and a high of 13. And tomorrow night's going to be partially cloudy with 20-kilometer winds and a low of +2. For your local five-day forecast, you can download our Discover Estevan app.
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0: Miley and the title song from the Bass Persuades album is coming up. I'm Ken O'Neill. Are you ready for some new Hallmark Christmas movies? You may want to sit down for this. Hallmark Channel is releasing 34 brand new Christmas movies in 2026. That's 34 opportunities for a small town, a bakery, a Christmas tree farm, and two people who absolutely did not see love coming. The Hallmark Countdown to Christmas begins this Friday.
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11: Tonight's going to be clearing early in the afternoon with fog.

0: patch is developing overnight and 20-kilometer winds and a low of minus 4. Tomorrow's going to be mainly sunny with fog patches dissipating in the morning and a high of 13. And tomorrow night's going to be partially cloudy with 20-kilometer winds and a low of plus 2. For your local 5-day forecast, you can download our Discover Estevan app.
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0: Thanks for having us on this Tuesday. I'm Ken O'Neill, Tate McRae, and up in just a minute, Dua Lipa. Don't miss your next local news update. Get caught up on the day. That happens at 6.
1: I'm Visit Dupuy from Discover Estevan, and here's what's coming up in the news on the hour. Thanksgiving weekend brought the first snowfall of the season to parts of southern Saskatchewan. Environment Canada says while some areas woke up to a winter-like scene, the snow isn't expected to stick around for long. More on what comes next for the fall forecast coming up in just a few minutes.
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2: Happy Tuesday, everybody. It is October 13th. A downtown business is picking up the pieces after an unexpected overnight incident. It was a challenging opening weekend for a pair of local AA hockey teams. And we're looking gloomy today, but we're going to have a little bit more sunshine for the rest of the week. For Discover Estevan News, I'm Vincent Dupuis. The first snowfall of the year fell over the southeast on the weekend, with various areas seeing the first flakes of snow. The weather is more mixed in Estevan, says Environment Canada meteorologist Terry Lang.
3: So it was highly varied across southern Saskatchewan, at least. Some just saw a mix, like Estevan reported a mix of rain and snow. For a while, they were reporting freezing rain, but it was probably more mixed rain and snow than anything else, so not much in the way of accumulation.
2: Other areas in the southeast saw accumulation, with Weyburn reporting 5 centimeters of snow. Corn Cob Junction is wrapping up its fall season after welcoming some of its biggest crowds yet. The Corn Maze is a fundraiser for Estevan Bible Camp, with the money raised going towards the camp's operations. Director of Operations at Estevan Bible Camp says attendance has been a highlight.
4: We actually had to kind of change our maze path. We never actually posted a photo of it, but our original intended path was way too wet to go through, so we had to cut some more path to get in, but it ended up working out okay for those weekends.
2: The strong turnout comes despite a wet start to the season, with organizers having to make those changes. A downtown Estevan business is dealing with the aftermath of an overnight fire. Discover Estevan's Lois Fever has the details.
5: Estevan Fire Rescue was called to a structure fire at House of Clouds Vapor Lounge at approximately 12:18 Monday morning. 22 firefighters responded and worked for about 7 hours to extinguish the blaze. The business says everyone is safe and the fire remains under investigation. For more on what happened and the business's next steps, visit discoverestevan.com.
2: The Estevan City Council meeting is tonight, with councillors set to consider several property, infrastructure, and community matters. The agenda includes an application to keep an existing 8-foot fence on 2nd Street, September water quality results, updates on the Smith Street Reservoir upgrades, and the completed Nicholas Road water main rehabilitation. Council will also consider a request involving reserved land east of the Home Hardware, a proposal for veteran street signs for the Southeast Military Museum, and review reports from GFL and the Woodlawn Regional Park Authority. The agenda also includes a notice about the Ontario Nuclear Host Community Conference. Most drivers know they shouldn't text behind the wheel, but Saskatchewan's cell phone rules cover much more than that. Estevan Police Service Community Engagement Officer Constable Danielle Stephanie says even how a driver looks at a device can matter.
6: So just viewing could be enough for us to affect a traffic stop, especially given the location of your cell phone, if we feel that you are viewing it.
2: Changing songs, reading a message, or otherwise interacting with a phone call can result in a violation.
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2: A pair of Estevan AA hockey teams held their home openers over the weekend at Affinity Place. The Estevan U15 AA TSNM Bruins fell the Engelheim Prairie Storm 9-1, their second loss to the team this season. The team did better, but still lost their game on Saturday against the Warman Wildcats with a final score of 10-5. The Estevan U18 AA Apex Bruins held their first home game of the season the following night, coming close with a 6-5 loss to the Regina Capitals. They recorded a similar close loss on Sunday, coming in at 5-4 with another Capitals win. A Level 1 Hockey Official Clinic is coming up in Carlisle on October 24th, giving young people in southeastern Saskatchewan a chance.